0: can't possibly imagine how difficult it is for my husband. It's life-changing for him. And I've been trying to support him and understand him and be as empathetic as I possibly can. So there's a lot of emotions that you go through in the hopes that you're getting that surgery and them being told no. Unfortunately, there's always a 50-50 chance with transplant.
1: Berg says the transplant journey has brought a lot of emotions, particularly because the surgery would be life-changing for her husband. The family is now raising money to help with the expenses that come with traveling to Toronto for the procedure. And the Morden Flying Club is introducing young people to planes and pilots through its Young Aviators program. 12-year-old Liam Friesen got to fly with seasoned pilot Curtis Penner and even used

0: the aircraft's controls.
1: So he had the control, the same controls I had in the back. There was like a stick in the middle, and then there were like two pedals where your feet would go. So there's two ways you could turn. There's just one rudder that's like straight pointing up, and it turns side to side. So then you would like tilt the plane a little bit, and then you would pull up back a little bit to gain some height for the plane, and then you would pull all the way to the side. With like comparing it with the plane and like the actual video game, it looks pretty similar.
0: Weather prevented the flying club from holding its planned group event this year, so flights were arranged individually throughout the summer. We're gathering all the news of the day and delivering it directly to your inbox. 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
0: A few clouds tonight with an overnight low of 7. Wednesday, mainly sunny, wind gusting out of the northwest early in the afternoon at a high of 19. Wednesday night, clear and windy with a low of 3. Sunny skies on Thursday with a high of 18. Friday, a mix of sun and cloud, a high of 20. Sunshine returning Saturday with a high of 26. And Sunday, cloudy, chance of showers, a high of 16. Know the weather shaping your day. 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
3: A few clouds tonight with an overnight low of 7. Wednesday, mainly sunny, wind gusting out of the northwest early in the afternoon at a high of 19. Wednesday night, clear and windy with a low of 3. Sunny skies on Thursday with a high of 18. Friday, a mix of sun and cloud, a high of 20. Sunshine returning Saturday with a high of 26. And Sunday, cloudy, chance of showers, a high of 16. Know the weather shaping your day. Check the CDK Electric weather page on the Pembina Valley online app.
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2: A few clouds tonight with an overnight low of 7. Wednesday, mainly sunny. Wind gusting out of the northwest early in the afternoon at a high of 19. Wednesday night, clear and windy with a low of 3. Sunny skies on Thursday with a high of 18. Friday, a mix of sun and cloud, a high of 20. Sunshine returning Saturday with a high of 26. And Sunday, cloudy, chance of showers, a high of 16. Know the weather shaping your day. Check the CDK Electric weather page on the Pembina Valley Online app.
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2: I'm Candace Dirksen. The RM of Dufferin will have an election for Reeve as challenger Elaine Owen runs against incumbent Cor Lauder. Owen discussed being persuaded to run for the office.
3: I was actually asked, sort of had that little shoulder tap from somebody. They've known me a long time, and they know how important the rural community is. And they figured, I guess, that they thought I had some skill in working on committees and stuff, that I should maybe give it a try. And I thought, well, yeah, I can do that.
2: The municipal election is set for October 28th. Morning youth groups will be going door to door tomorrow evening to collect non-perishable food and hygiene items for morning caring and sharing. The FCC Drive Away Hunger Food Drive runs from 6:30 to 8:30, with youth canvassing the city. Carmen Funk with Morning Caring and Sharing tells us more.
4: We are very excited to once again be part of the FCC Drive Away Hunger Food Drive. Morning Caring and Sharing is once again the recipient of all donations this year. The drive will be taking place this Wednesday, October 7th, and you're going to have the youth groups coming around town, knocking on doors, looking for food donations from 6:30 to 8:30 p.m.
2: Morden residents who won't be home can leave donations in a bag on their front steps, clearly marked for caring and sharing, or the FCC Drive Away Hunger Food Drive. The Pembina Valley Pregnancy Care Center is hosting a remembrance ceremony next week for those who've experienced pregnancy or infant loss. Executive Director Linda Merrick shares a bit about the October 13th event happening at Morden Alliance Church.
5: There's a lot of weightiness and depth of emotion, and so we just wanted a meaningful and tender space to remember the little ones who are not with us.
2: The ceremony will include readings, candle lighting, rock decorating, and an opportunity to write a child's name on a leaf for a remembrance display. The event is free with no registration required, and attendees can participate or simply listen. And it would typically be around this time we'd be sharing details about the annual Singing in the Grain concerts in support of the Canadian Food Grains Bank. Organizer Pearl Braun-Dick stressed the fundraisers are still happening, but in December, rather than later this month.
6: The Men of Song, which is a choir comprised of men from different congregations in Winnipeg, and they give a concert at Christmas time, and it's going to be on Saturday, December 11th, at the Bethel Mennonite Church in Winnipeg on Stafford. And then 1 week and a day later, on Saturday, December 19th, the Winkler Men's Community Choir will be giving a Christmas concert at the Winkler Burgtaler Mennonite Church.
2: Money raised through the offering at both concerts will go towards Singing in the Grain, with it designated for MCC projects under the Food Grains Bank umbrella. Get the news of the day conveniently delivered to your email inbox. 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
2: A few clouds tonight with an overnight low of 7. Wednesday, mainly sunny, wind gusting out of the northwest early in the afternoon at a high of 19. Wednesday night, clear and windy with a low of 3. Sunny skies on Thursday with a high of 18. Friday, a mix of sun and cloud, a high of 20. Sunshine returning Saturday with a high of 26. And Sunday, cloudy, chance of showers.

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4: A few clouds tonight with an overnight low of 7. Wednesday, mainly sunny, wind gusting out of the northwest early in the afternoon at a high of 19. Wednesday night, clear and windy with a low of 3. Sunny skies on Thursday with a high of 18. Friday, a mix of sun and cloud, a high of 20. Sunshine returning Saturday with a high of 26. And Sunday, cloudy, chance of showers, a high of 16. Know the weather shaping your day. Check the CDK Electric weather page on the Pembina Valley Online app.
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2: A few clouds tonight with an overnight low of 7. Wednesday, mainly sunny. Wind gusting out of the northwest early in the afternoon at a high of 19. Wednesday night, clear and windy with a low of 3. Sunny skies on Thursday with a high of 18. Friday, a mix of sun and cloud, a high of 20. Sunshine returning Saturday with a high of 26. And Sunday, cloudy, chance of showers, a high of 16. Know the weather shaping your day. Check the CDK Electric weather page on the Pembina Valley online app.
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1: I'm Candace Dirksen. Altona's Lovewell Drop-In Center celebrated the grand opening of its new location in the mall yesterday. Director Robin Sirks says the new space allows Lovewell to focus on bringing people together and building relationships.
2: Well, they can come and just hang out. It's a great place to make friends, make connection. Now we've opened to men on Monday and Wednesday morning from 9 to 11. So it's guys and gals coffee. It's a place to connect, make friends. You can come and do crafts. We have Bible studies. But it's more or less, it's a place of connection and building relationships. And it's not over the text or or over social media. It's about in-person relationships the way it used to be.
1: Find the new schedule for the Lovewell Drop-In Center by checking out the story on your Pembina Valley Online app. A Winkler woman is turning her desire to help her brother into a bake sale to support his transplant journey. Vala Meindertsma says the idea came after seeing her brother and sister-in-law deal with the uncertainty of waiting for a kidney and pancreas transplant.
3: And I said to them, I would love to throw a bake sale together for you because this is a way I know how to help, you know, because I'm a worker. I want to earn my money and stuff, right? And if I can help in any way, I will, right? And so first John was like, well, no, maybe not, you know. And then in the evening he says, would you actually? And then I said, I would absolutely.
1: She says she knew a bake sale was something she could do to help. What started as an idea has now grown into a much bigger community effort, with other women volunteering to bake and help with the event. The Arm of Dufferin will have an election for Reeve as challenger Elaine Owen runs against incumbent Cor Lauder. Owen explained why voters should choose her.
4: I want to say to the voters, I'm going to do the best that I can.

0: I will ask people for their ideas. I have a little notebook where I write down information, look through it, compare it with the other knowledge I've gained, and then move forward. I think it's important to talk to people and have them share how they feel or what their issue is, because sometimes some things can be addressed more quickly than others. And sometimes you need to say, okay, everybody, this needs a 5-year plan or a 10-year plan, and just so that everybody knows what page the municipality's on.
1: The municipal election is set for October 28th. And 12-year-old Liam Friesen of Morden got a chance to take the controls of an aircraft this summer through the Morden Flying Club's Young Aviators program. Liam was paired with longtime pilot Curtis Penner, and he'd never flown before.
2: I was really hesitant at first because I was pretty scared of heights. But then, like, when I got on the plane in the back, I'm not claustrophobic, so then it, like, kind of helped, I guess. It was pretty fun. When you would, like, pull up, it felt like a roller coaster just going up. And then when you would go down, it wouldn't feel as bad.
1: Penner says sharing the experience with young people is one of the joys of flying. Morden Flying Club is looking forward to garnering more interest of the Young Aviators program when it continues next summer. These stories and more are on Pembina Valley Online and in the Daily News, delivered to your inbox when you subscribe.
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1: A few clouds tonight with an overnight low of 7. Wednesday, mainly sunny, wind gusting out of the northwest early in the afternoon at a high of 19. Wednesday night, clear and windy with a low of 3. Sunny skies on Thursday with a high of 18. Friday, a mix of sun and cloud, a high of 20. Sunshine returning Saturday with a high of 26. And Sunday, cloudy, chance of showers, a high of 16. Know the weather shaping your day. Check the CDK Electric weather page on the Pembina Valley Online app.
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5: A few clouds tonight with an overnight low of 7. Wednesday, mainly sunny, wind gusting out of the northwest early in the afternoon at a high of 19. Wednesday night, clear and windy with a low of 3. Sunny skies on Thursday with a high of 18. Friday, a mix of sun and cloud, a high of 20. Sunshine returning Saturday with a high of 26. And Sunday, cloudy, chance of showers, a high of 16. Know the weather shaping your day. Check the CDK Electric weather page on the Pembina Valley online app.
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2: A few clouds tonight with an overnight low of 7. Wednesday, mainly sunny. Wind gusting out of the northwest early in the afternoon at a high of 19. Wednesday night, clear and windy with a low of 3. Sunny skies on Thursday with a high of 18. Friday, a mix of sun and cloud, a high of 20. Sunshine returning Saturday with a high of 26. And Sunday, cloudy, chance of showers, a high of 16. Know the weather shaping your day. Check the CDK Electric weather page on the Pembina Valley Online app.
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2: A few clouds tonight with an overnight low of 7. Wednesday, mainly sunny, wind gusting out of the northwest early in the afternoon at a high of 19. Wednesday night, clear and windy with a low of 3. Sunny skies on Thursday with a high of 18. Friday, a mix of sun and cloud, a high of 20. Sunshine returning Saturday with a high of 26. And Sunday, cloudy, chance of showers, a high of 16. Know the weather.

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1: A few clouds tonight with an overnight low of 7. Wednesday, mainly sunny, wind gusting out of the northwest early in the afternoon at a high of 19. Wednesday night, clear and windy with a low of 3. Sunny skies on Thursday with a high of 18. Friday, a mix of sun and cloud, a high of 20. Sunshine returning Saturday with a high of 26. And Sunday, cloudy, chance of showers, a high of 16. Know the weather shaping your day. Check the CDK Electric weather page on the Pembina Valley Online app.
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0: Hola, amigos. ¿Comprendo español? 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
1: A few clouds tonight with an overnight low of 7. Wednesday, mainly sunny, wind gusting out of the northwest early in the afternoon at a high of 19. Wednesday night, clear and windy with a low of 3. Sunny skies on Thursday with a high of 18. Friday, a mix of sun and cloud, a high of 20. Sunshine returning Saturday with a high of 26. And Sunday, cloudy, chance of showers, a high of 16. Know the weather shaping your day. Check the CDK Electric weather page on the Pembina Valley online app.
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1: A few clouds tonight with an overnight low of 7. Wednesday, mainly sunny, wind gusting out of the northwest early in the afternoon at a high of 19. Wednesday night, clear and windy with a low of 3. Sunny skies on Thursday with a high of 18. Friday, a mix of sun and cloud, a high of 20. Sunshine returning Saturday with a high of 26. And Sunday, cloudy, chance of showers, a high of 16. Know the weather shaping your day. Check the CDK Electric weather page on the Pembina Valley Online app.
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0: Hola, amigos. ¿Comprendo español? Bueno, you're ready for Dos It Sounds Spanish with Dos Banderas, weekday mornings on Country 88. We throw down some Spanish. You text us the English definition. 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
1: A few clouds tonight with an overnight low of 7. Wednesday, mainly sunny. Wind gusting out of the northwest early in the afternoon at a high of 19. Wednesday night, clear and windy with a low of 3. Sunny skies on Thursday with a high of 18. Friday, a mix of sun and cloud, a high of 20. Sunshine returning Saturday with a high of 26. And Sunday, cloudy, chance of showers, a high of 16. Know the weather shaping your day. Check the CDK Electric weather page on the Pembina Valley online app.
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3: A few clouds tonight with an overnight low of 7. Wednesday, mainly sunny, wind gusting out of the northwest early in the afternoon at a high of 19. Wednesday night, clear and windy with a low of 3. Sunny skies on Thursday with a high of 18. Friday, a mix of sun and cloud, a high of 20. Sunshine returning Saturday with a high of 26. And Sunday, cloudy, chance of showers, a high of 16. Know the weather shaping your day. Check the CDK Electric weather page on the Pembina Valley Online app.
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2: A few clouds tonight with an overnight low of 7. Wednesday, mainly sunny, wind gusting out of the northwest early in the afternoon at a high of 19. Wednesday night, clear and windy with a low of 3. Sunny skies on Thursday with a high of 18. Friday, a mix of sun and cloud, a high of 20. Sunshine returning Saturday with a high of 26. And Sunday, cloudy, chance of showers, a high of 16. Know the weather shaping your day. Check the CDK Electric weather page on the Pembina Valley online app.
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4: A few clouds tonight with an overnight low of 7. Wednesday, mainly sunny, wind gusting out of the northwest early in the afternoon at a high of 19. Wednesday night, clear and windy with a low of 3. Sunny skies on Thursday with a high of 18. Friday, a mix of sun and cloud, a high of 20. Sunshine returning Saturday with a high of 26. And Sunday, cloudy, chance of showers, a high of 16. Know the weather shaping your day. Check the CDK Electric weather page on the Pembina Valley Online app.
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4: A few clouds tonight with an overnight low of 7. Wednesday, mainly sunny, wind gusting out of the northwest early in the afternoon at a high of 19. Wednesday night, clear and windy with a low of 3. Sunny skies on Thursday with a high of 18. Friday, a mix of sun and cloud, a high of 20. Sunshine returning Saturday with a high of 26. And Sunday, cloudy, chance of showers, a high of 16. Know the weather shaping your day. Check the CDK Electric weather page on the Pembina Valley Online app.
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1: A few clouds tonight with an overnight low of 7. Wednesday, mainly sunny, wind gusting out of the northwest early in the afternoon at a high of 19. Wednesday night, clear and windy with a low of 3. Sunny skies on Thursday with a high of 18. Friday, a mix of sun and cloud, a high of 20. Sunshine returning Saturday with a high of 26. And Sunday, cloudy, chance of showers, a high of 16. Know the weather shaping your day. Check the CDK Electric weather page on the Pembina Valley online app.
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1: A few clouds tonight with an overnight low of 7. Wednesday, mainly sunny, wind gusting out of the northwest early in the afternoon at a high of 19. Wednesday night, clear and windy with a low of 3. Sunny skies on Thursday with a high of 18. Friday, a mix of sun and cloud, a high of 20. Sunshine returning Saturday with a high of 26. And Sunday, cloudy, chance of showers, a high of 16. Know the weather shaping your day. Check the CDK Electric weather page on the Pembina Valley Online app.
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3: A few clouds tonight with an overnight low of 7. Wednesday, mainly sunny, wind gusting out of the northwest early in the afternoon at a high of 19. Wednesday night, clear and windy with a low of 3. Sunny skies on Thursday with a high of 18. Friday, a mix of sun and cloud, a high of 20. Sunshine returning Saturday with a high of 26. And Sunday, cloudy, chance of showers, a high of 16. Know the weather shaping your day. Check the CDK Electric weather page on the Pembina Valley Online app.
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1: A few clouds tonight with an overnight low of 7. Wednesday, mainly sunny, wind gusting out of the northwest early in the afternoon at a high of 19. Wednesday night, clear and windy with a low of 3. Sunny skies on Thursday with a high of 18. Friday, a mix of sun and cloud, a high of 20. Sunshine returning Saturday with a high of 26. And Sunday, cloudy, chance of showers, a high of 16. Know the weather shaping your day. Check the CDK Electric weather page on the Pembina Valley Online app.
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3: A few clouds tonight with an overnight low of 7. Wednesday.

0: Today, mainly sunny, wind gusting out of the northwest early in the afternoon at a high of 19. Wednesday night, clear and windy with a low of 3. Sunny skies on Thursday with a high of 18. Friday, a mix of sun and cloud, a high of 20. Sunshine returning Saturday with a high of 26. And Sunday, cloudy, chance of showers, a high of 16. Know the weather shaping your day. Check the CDK Electric weather page on the Pembina Valley online app.
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0: Returning Saturday with a high of 26, and Sunday cloudy, chance of showers, a high of 16. Know the weather shaping your day. Check the CDK Electric weather page on the Pembina Valley online app.
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2: A few clouds tonight with an overnight low of 7. Wednesday, mainly sunny, wind gusting out of the northwest early in the afternoon at a high of 19. Wednesday night, clear and windy with a low of 3. Sunny skies on Thursday with a high of 18. Friday, a mix of sun and cloud, a high of 20. Sunshine returning Saturday with a high of 26. And Sunday, cloudy, chance of showers, a high of 16. Know the weather shaping your day. Check the CDK Electric weather page on the Pembina Valley Online app.
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1: Good morning, I'm Alexander Peters. Hope you're doing well. Two people were arrested after a police pursuit Sunday near Altona. Candace Dirksen has the story.
2: According to the Altona Police Service, officers attempted to stop a vehicle near the community. However, the driver refused to stop and sped away.

0: Bay. Police say they headed east on Highway 201 at a high rate of speed, crossing Highway 75 and going another 2 miles when the driver tried to turn south on a rural mile road, but failed to make the turn and instead went into the ditch. That's when the two people in the vehicle got out and surrendered to police, which at this point also included Manitoba First Nations police officers. A 27-year-old man from Morris has been charged with flight from police, dangerous operation of a motor vehicle, and several Highway Traffic Act offenses. He's well known to police and also had 3 outstanding warrants for his arrest from several agencies. A 50-year-old woman from Altona was later released without charges. For Pembina Valley Online, I'm Candace Dirksen.
1: 2 Western School Division schools are helping test Manitoba's new physical education and health curriculum. Minnewasta School and Maple Leaf School in Morden are participating in a 2-year provincial pilot. Superintendent Stephen Jaddick says the updated curriculum focuses on helping students build healthy habits for life.
2: And that's essentially what we want to provide for students, is that pathway to allow them to be active for their entire lives. So we need to get this right in school, and making sure that they develop very good habits when they're graduating from grade 12. After grade 12, they still need to stay fit and healthy.
1: Jaddick says parents will be informed before sensitive health outcomes are taught and can work with the division on alternate delivery arrangements. The curriculum is available online through Manitoba Education. And a Winkler woman is turning her desire to help her brother into a bake sale to support his transplant journey. Valamine Durstma says the idea came after seeing her brother and sister-in-law deal with the uncertainty of waiting for a kidney and pancreas transplant.
3: And I said to them, I would love to throw a bake sale together for you, because this is a way I know how to help, you know, because I'm a worker, I want to earn my money and stuff, right? And if I can help in any way, I will, right? And so first, John was like, well, no, maybe not, you know, and then in the evening he says, would you actually? And then I said, I would absolutely.
1: She says she knew a bake sale was something she could do to help. Get the news of the day conveniently delivered to your email inbox and subscribe to the Daily News on Pembina Valley Online.
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5: The Winkler Flyers beat the Dauphin Kings last night 4-3 in overtime at Centennial Arena. Josh Ingram, Aiden Jacobson, and Justin Belanger scored in regulation, with Owen Wallace getting the winner at 3:32 in overtime. Elsewhere in the Manitoba Junior Hockey League, Wewe-Sikapo blanked Swan Valley 3-0, and Portage shaded Selkirk 5-4 in overtime. And in the WHL, the Brandon Wheat Kings continued a 7-game road trip last night with a 2-1 shootout win over Vancouver. The Wheaties are now 2-2 on the West Coast Trek and are in Kamloops tonight against the Blazers.
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1: Looking at a mainly sunny day today, windy, working our way up to a high of 18 degrees. Tonight, clear, winds dying down, a low of plus 4. Thursday, cloudy, high of 18. Friday, cloudy, high of 21. Currently in Pilot Mound, it is 8 degrees, 10 degrees in Morton-Winkler, and 11 degrees in Carmen and Altona. Winds are coming in from the west and northwest at 22 kilometers per hour, with a relative humidity of 61%. Check the conditions in your area. Radar forecast and alerts from CDK Electric are all on the Pembina Valley online app.
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0: Lainey Wilson, Hang Tight Honey on the Country 88 Morning Show. I'm Alexander Peters. Good morning. How's it going? It's Wednesday the 7th. We're halfway through the week as of right now. You've got this. It's going to be a great morning show today. This is the week to listen to win tickets to cool things. That's all I'm going to say, because during the 7 o'clock hour this morning, that's right, you heard me, the 7 o'clock hour this morning, I'm going to be giving away tickets to the Ram Motorsports Spectacular 40th Anniversary Tour. That's before tickets even hit the box office. They go on sale to the public. That show's happening in February the 6th and also the 7th. During the 8 o'clock hour, we're going to be giving away another pair of tickets to the Red Clay Strays concert in March. So stay tuned for your chance to win those. Before we get to those, this hour we'll be hearing from family members looking to raise money for a local man, John Berg, in need of a kidney transplant. They're having a bake sale today, so stay tuned for that. But first, Kenny Chesney coming up right around the corner. Good morning.
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2: Looking at a mainly sunny day today, windy, working our way up to a high of 18 degrees. Tonight, clear, winds dying down, a low of plus 4. Thursday, cloudy, high of 18. Friday, cloudy, high of 21. Currently in Pilot Mound, it is 8 degrees, 10 degrees in Morton-Winkler, and 11 degrees in Carmen and Eltona. Winds are coming in from the west and northwest at 22 kilometers per hour, with a relative humidity of 61%. Check the conditions in your area. Radar forecast and alerts from CDK Electric are all on the Pembina Valley Online app.
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0: Morning Show powered by Green Valley Equipment. We are sitting right around that 6:20 in the morning-ish mark, which means I want to check in with you. Why are you awake this early in the morning? The sun hasn't come up yet you're an early riser. We early risers got to stick together. So let me know what you're up to this morning. Are you making breakfast right now? What are you making for breakfast? Is it bran muffins? You deserve better. I want to know. Let me know. 204-331-2266 is our Integrity Parts Plus talk and text line. We're also going to be hearing from Valamine Dirt and Angelique Berg in just a bit about a bake sale they got going on today. That interview with Tyler Hildebrand's coming up later this hour. We're still sitting around that 10-ish degree mark, making a way up to high of 18 later today. Dustin Lynch right around the corner. Don't go anywhere.
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1: Good girl, Dustin Lynch on the Country 88 Morning Show, powered by Green Valley Equipment. I'm Alexander Peters. Good morning. Hope your morning's going well. If you just woke up, welcome to Wednesday. It's going to be a great day. 6 o'clock hour here. I just want you to know, as always, for texting in, letting me know how you're doing. What are you up to? It is just after 6:20 in the morning, which means we're checking in. What's going on? What are you doing today? I want to know. I got a text in from Nicole saying that she just pulled up to the gym and is starting her day off strong. Good on you, Nicole. You are killing it. You're doing way better than me. I felt good about walking to work with a protein bar in hand, thinking to myself, I'm eating something this morning. Some of us just taking care of ourselves is a big deal. What are you up to? Let me know. That Integrity Parts Plus Talk and Text line is 204-331-2266. We are still sitting around that 10-degree mark. We're making our way up to a high of 18 later this morning. Clearing late this evening. Next up, Under the Influence, Tyler Joe Miller.

0: on what appear to be electric dirt bikes. General manager and head professional Greg Heesum says greens 12, 13, and 16 were damaged as the riders accelerated across the putting surfaces and left deep tire tracks.
1: They just obviously gone on and nice smooth grass, obviously, and just decided to rip around as close to the flags as they could, and just all these tire tracks across the greens and where they had accelerated, some really deep trenches, as far as a green would go, right? We're probably talking about 2 inches deep, so they had ripped out the root and everything in those sections.
0: Heesum estimates the immediate repair cost to be about $700 to $800 and the broader impact potentially reaching several thousand dollars. The incident has been reported to police. Restoration work continues at the cemetery located at the corner of 6th Street Northeast and 4th Avenue Northeast in Altona. Mayor Harv Schrader.
2: So the work includes cleaning and aligning the monuments, completing repairs where needed, removing deteriorated grave covers and cribbing, which were recommended by the restoration experts. So removing some trees and overgrowth where necessary, and completing landscaping improvements.
0: The project is part of the town's 2026 budget, and the work is expected to be completed by mid-October. And Morden's youth groups will be going door-to-door Wednesday evening to collect non-perishable food and hygiene items for Morden Caring and Sharing. The FCC Drive Away Hunger Food Drive runs from 6:30 to 8:30 p.m. with youth canvassing the city. Carmen Funk with Morden Caring and Sharing tells us more.
3: We are very excited to once again be part of the FCC Drive Away Hunger Food Drive. 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The drive will be taking place this Wednesday, October 7th, and you're going to have the youth groups coming around town, knocking on doors, looking for food donations from 6:30 to 8:30 p.m.
0: Morden residents who won't be home can leave donations in a bag on their front steps, clearly marked for Caring and Sharing or the FCC Drive Away Hunger Food Drive. 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
5: The Winkler Flyers beat the Dauphin Kings last night 4-3 in overtime at Centennial Arena. Josh Ingram, Aiden Jacobson, and Justin Bellage scored in regulation, with Owen Wallace getting the winner at 3:32 in overtime. Elsewhere in the Manitoba Junior Hockey League, Wewe-Sikapo blank Swan Valley 3-0, and Portage shaded Selkirk 5-4 in overtime. And in the WHL, the Brandon Wheat Kings continued a 7-game road trip last night with a 2-1 shootout win over Vancouver. The Wheaties are now 2-2 on the West Coast Trek and are in Kamloops tonight against the Blazers.
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0: Looking at a mainly sunny day today, windy, working our way up to a high of 18 degrees. Tonight, clear, winds dying down, a low of plus 4. Thursday, cloudy, high of 18. Friday, cloudy, high of 21. Currently in Pilot Mound, it is 8 degrees, 10 degrees in Morden Winkler, and 11 degrees in Carmen and Altona. Winds are coming in from the west and northwest at 22 kilometers per hour, with a relative humidity of 61%. Check the conditions in your area. Radar forecast and alerts from CDK Electric are all on the Pembina Valley online app.
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0: 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Tyler Hildebrand was interviewing two ladies about a bake sale that got going on today. Take a listen.
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1: Okay, why?
2: Because of I wanted to help my brother and sister-in-law. He has diabetes and he is on the transplant list for a kidney and pancreas transplant. And it is a very expensive journey for them because they might go a few times, they might go twice, they might go 10 times. And I wanted to help them out financially. And with helping them out like this, I wanted to show them that Jesus loves them through everything. And that's just my mission to do it for that.
1: Angelique, your husband has diabetes.
3: Correct.
1: How has diabetes affected your husband's life and your family life so far?
3: With diabetes, there's different types. There's type 1 and type 2. And so he's type 1, which means he's insulin dependent, which is not reversible, unlike type 2. He's had it since over 30 plus years. And I wouldn't say so much as challenges. We've just been able to deal with the highs and the lows with his blood sugars and with his doctor visits. He is scheduled to get a new pancreas and a new kidney.
0: We'll be hearing more from Angelique and Vala in just a moment. That bake sale is happening today at 10 at Co-op. So if you want to get yourself some goodies and help out a local family, that's the way to do it. Next up, we got Riley Green, Think As You Drunk, on Country 88.

0: So the 6 o'clock hour is for texting in, letting me know what you're up to, because we're early risers. It's before 7 in the morning. The sun isn't even up. You're listening to the Country 88 Morning Show. I'm Alexander Peters. And Nicole earlier this hour texted in to say she had just got to the gym and was starting her day off strong. I commended her. That is respectable. Kevin, I think, took a little bit of offense to this because he texted in to say that his version of the gym is the Tim Hortons drive-thru, grabbing a double-double and working out his jaw with a double chocolate donut. And Kevin, all I have to say is sometimes that is just more enjoyable, and that's okay. I would 100% take that. Thank you for texting in. Let me know what you're up to on the Integrity Parts Plus Talk and Text line, 204-331-2266. Earlier this week, Tyler Hildebrand was chatting with Mine Dertsma and Angelique Berg about a bake sale they've actually got going on today at 10, raising money for Angelique's husband, John, who needs a kidney transplant.
1: What can I buy at the bake sale? What is going to be the number one item? And can you give me a little insight into some of the other items that will be for sale at said bake sale?
2: Oh, of course. We are making cinnamon rolls, raspberry rolls, all the rolls there is. And we are going to have pumpkin pie tarts and pumpkin pie cheesecake. We are going to have cookies. And we will have some dairy-free stuff, too. One of those ladies offered dairy-free, which is amazing. And also, we are going to have different breads and buns. And, you know, if you don't want to bake for Thanksgiving, you come and buy, because the stuff is amazing and we're gonna have lots. And also we are doing kind of like door prizes or whatever. You could win a basket of, let's say, Pierinata and then some other stuff. I don't know yet what it will be, but it will be. And yeah, cool. So you can win too if you come.
1: Awesome. One more time, when and where can I come check this bake sale out?
2: It is on Wednesday, October 7th, starting at 10 o'clock until we sell out, or 6 p.m. And it is at Winkler at the Co-op Grocery Store.
0: So if you want to go and grab yourself some baked goods, today, 10 to 7, if you're like Kevin and your version of the gym is getting yourself something baked and good and working out your jaw on maybe a donut or something like that, this is the place to check it out.
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14: Looking at a mainly sunny day today, windy, working our way up to a high of 18 degrees. Tonight, clear, winds dying down, a low of plus 4. Thursday, cloudy, high of 18. Friday, cloudy, high of 21. Currently in Pilot Mound, it is 8 degrees, 10 degrees in Morton Winkler, and 11 degrees in Carmen and Eltona. Winds are coming in from the west and northwest at 22 kilometers per hour, with a relative humidity of 61%. Check the conditions in your area. Radar forecast and alerts from CDK Electric are all on the Pembina Valley online
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0: Cameron Whitcomb, Kingdom of Fear on the Country 88 Morning Show, powered by Green Valley Equipment. I'm Alexander Peters. Hope you're having yourself a fantastic Wednesday morning. It's right before 7 o'clock. We're sitting around 10 degrees at the moment, working our way up to a high of 18 later in the day. If you hang in there, 7 o'clock news package is going to be coming up right around the corner.
1: Farm and Food Care Saskatchewan has named Mossbank Area Farmer and Agriculture Advocate Sherilyn Jolly Nagel as its 2026 Champion Award recipient. The award recognizes individuals who help build public trust in farming and food production, something she has spent decades doing through producer leadership, public speaking, and helping farmers communicate with consumers. Jolly Nagel says her views on consumer engagement have changed slightly over the years. While she once focused primarily on policy issues, she came to appreciate the importance of public trust and telling agriculture's story.
2: And I quickly realized that I had grossly underestimated the importance of building relationships and sharing the stories around how much we care for the land, the environmental impact that farmers have, and the safety of our food system, all of these really important pieces of that puzzle. And Farm and Food Care can be credited to changing that.
1: For Golden West, I'm Glendalee Allen Vossler.
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3: Good morning. I'm Alexander Peters. Hope you're doing well. The Winkler and District Chamber of Commerce is hosting an all-candidates forum tonight ahead of the upcoming election. Chamber Executive Director Tanya Chateauneuf says the event is about giving voters a chance to hear about the candidates and make an informed decision.
4: You think about the next 4 years for our community and the growth that has happened over the last forever. Mm-hmm. Just having the opportunity to be informed before you make a vote is really important. That's exactly what this forum is all about.
3: The forum takes place at the PWN's Concert Hall. Doors open 6:30 with questions beginning at 7. Residents can submit written questions from the floor or in advance through the chamber. And Manitoba First Nations Police is requesting help finding 40-year-old Jason Sini of Rousseau River Anishinaabe First Nation. With more, here's Chris Sumner.
5: On Sunday, officers received reports Sini had not been seen for several days, and there were concerns regarding his well-being. Police initiated a missing person investigation and deployed additional resources to locate him, but Sini has yet to be found. He is 5 feet 11 inches tall and weighs around 150 pounds with a thin to medium build. He has brown eyes and brown hair, usually cut short. Police received a description indicating he was last seen wearing a gray sweater, blue jeans, and black shoes. If you have any information that could assist investigators, please contact the Manitoba First Nations Police Service Rousseau River First Nation Detachment. You can see a photo of Jason Sini in the story on the Pembina Valley online app. I'm Chris Sumner.
3: Western School Division educators will help shape Manitoba's new physical education and health curriculum before it becomes mandatory. Minnewasta and Maple Leaf schools are taking part in the provincial pilot. Superintendent Stephen Jaddick says teachers will play a key role in providing feedback.
6: A lot of it's going to come from the teachers themselves. They're on the front lines. They're delivering content. So communication from parents, from students, back to the teacher, and then that teacher providing the feedback back to the province on the ways that it could be improved. I'm sure that there's going to be a feedback form that's going to be shared with parents and with teachers and principals.
3: The curriculum includes physical activity, health education, healthy relationships, and healthy communities. Jaddick says the pilot will ensure the final curriculum works well for students, families, and schools. There's a lot happening in our community, and you won't miss anything when you subscribe to the daily newsletter on Pembina Valley Online.
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5: The Winkler Flyers beat the Dauphin Kings last night 4-3 in overtime at Centennial Arena. Josh Ingram, Aiden Jacobson, and Justin Belange scored in regulation, with Owen Wallace getting the winner at 3:32 in overtime. Elsewhere in the Manitoba Junior Hockey League, Wewe-Sikapo blanked Swan Valley 3-0, and Portage shaded Selkirk 5-4 in overtime. And in the WHL, the Brandon Wheat Kings continued a 7-game road trip last night with a 2-1 shootout win over Vancouver. The Wheaties are now 2-2 on the West Coast Trek and are in Kamloops tonight against the Blazers.
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3: Looking at a mainly sunny day today, windy, working our way up to a high of 18 degrees. Tonight, clear, winds dying down, a low of plus 4. Thursday, cloudy, high of 18. Friday, cloudy, high of 21. Currently in Pilot Mound, it is 8 degrees, 10 degrees in Morden Winkler, and 11 degrees in Carmen and Eltona. Winds are coming in from the west and northwest at 22 kilometers per hour, with a relative humidity of 61%.

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0: Corey Kent on the Country 88 Morning Show, powered by Green Valley Equipment. Good morning. Welcome to 7 o'clock. I'm Alexander Peters. Hope your morning is going to be fantastic. And it will be. Just wake up, grab yourself a coffee or a Diet Coke. Is that a thing that people do in the mornings? I'm not really sure. It seems to be kind of trendy with the girlies out there. Or is that Dr. Pepper now? It's hard to keep up. It's 7 o'clock. That's what we're focusing on right now. It's sitting around 10 degrees at the moment. And 7 o'clock today and tomorrow means I'm giving away tickets to a really cool event. Ram Motorsports Spectacular 40th Anniversary Tour. This is happening before tickets are even going on sale. This is coming up to Canada Life Center, Saturday, February 6th, and Sunday, the 7th. Both shows are going to start at 2 p.m. If you want to get yourself a pair of tickets, if you want to get those in your hands, you're going to have to play my game, all right? It's not too complicated. All it is we're going to name some monster trucks. If you had your own monster truck, what would you name it? It's got to be a good one to get entered in this draw. I'm not going to have anyone phone this thing in. Let me know what your monster truck name would be, and I'll throw your name in for the draw that's going to be happening later this hour to win yourself a set of tickets to the Ram Motorsports Spectacular 40th Anniversary Tour. You're not going to want to miss it.
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9: Looking at a mainly sunny day today, windy, working our way up to a high of 18 degrees. Tonight, clear, winds dying down, a low of plus 4. Thursday, cloudy, high of 18. Friday, cloudy, high of 21. Currently in Pilot Mound, it is 8 degrees, 10 degrees in Morden Winkler, and 11 degrees in Carmen and Eltona. Winds are coming in from the west and northwest at 22 kilometers per hour, with a relative humidity of 61%. Check the conditions in your area. Radar forecast and alerts from CDK Electric are all on the Pembina Valley online app.
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0: County Line, High Valley on the Country 88 Morning Show, powered by Green Valley Equipment. I'm Alexander Peters. If you're wanting tickets, today's the day to be listening. We're doing so many big ticket giveaways by Cleaning Service 7. This is this hour right here that you're listening to. We're giving away tickets to the Ram Motorsports Spectacular 40th Anniversary Tour. That's going to be at the Canada Life Center on February the 6th, which is a Saturday, and February 7th, which is a Sunday. Seven monster trucks going head-to-head in the Monster Truck Challenge. And there's a bunch of other stuff happening, too. There's freestyle motocross, a jump contest, and mini monster trucks. It's going to be a great time. To win these tickets, I want you to text into the Integrity Parts Plus talk and text line, and I need you to name your very own monster truck. Some examples I've gotten in this morning so far, somebody texted in Tireball, which is fantastic. I also had somebody text in Silly Goose. These are both really, really good monster truck names. I've got some others coming in as well. Let me know what yours is. I'll throw your name in for the draw, and you got a chance to win some tickets.
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We got someone saying Iron Mauler, which is fantastic. Also, White Fang. These are great monster truck names. If you want to win yourself a set of tickets through the big ticket giveaway by Cleaning Service 7, you can win yourself a set of tickets today during this 7 o'clock hour to the Ram Motorsports Spectacular 40th Anniversary Tour. We're talking a 7 monster truck rally going head-to-head in a monster truck challenge, high-flying freestyle motocross. This is happening Saturday, February 6th, and Sunday, February 7th. This is going to be a great show, and we're giving away tickets right now. Text in 204-331-2266. How would you name your very own monster truck? I want to know, and it's got to be good. Next up, we got Good Time Goes, Dallas Smith, sitting around 10 degrees at the moment, making our way up to a high of 18 later in the day. Good morning.

0: your Pembina Valley Online News.
1: Good morning. I'm Alexander Peters. Minnewasta Golf and Country Club is dealing with significant turf damage after people drove what appeared to be electric dirt bikes across three greens Sunday evening. General Manager Greg Heesum says the damage includes deep tire tracks and sections where the roots were torn out.
2: I had to fill it up with sand and seed, try and get it level with the green, and now the challenge is to keep that sand and seed in those areas as we have rain, irrigation, wind, whatever, people walking through playing golf normally. Those are the challenges, and then, as I say, at the time of year there just isn't enough time to germinate that seed and get it established enough to hold everything together through the fall and the winter.
1: Heesum says replacing the turf with sod is not economically viable. The incident has been reported to police. The season ended more than a month ago at Altona Aquatic Center, but the rec facility is not completely closed up just yet. Altona Mayor Harv Schrader.
3: We did hold off with putting the pool

0: filters in at the beginning of the season. So those are now being added. Those are being tested. That should wrap up this week, and the pool should be fully winterized.
1: It was a very strong season at the Altona Aquatic Center with excellent summer weather, no significant mechanical issues, and close to 600 swimming lessons provided. And Manitoba First Nations Police Service is requesting help finding 40-year-old Jason Seney of Rousseau River Anishinaabe First Nation. With more, here's Chris Sumner.
2: On Sunday, officers received reports Seney had not been seen for several days, and there were concerns regarding his well-being. Police initiated a missing person investigation and deployed additional resources to locate him, but Seney has yet to be found. He is 5 feet 11 inches tall and weighs around 150 pounds with a thin to medium build. He has brown eyes and brown hair, usually cut short. Police received a description indicating he was last seen wearing a gray sweater, blue jeans, and black shoes. If you have any information that could assist investigators, please contact the Manitoba First Nations Police Service Rousseau River First Nation Detachment. You can see a photo of Jason Seney in the story on the Pembina Valley online app. I'm Chris Sumner.
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2: The Winkler Flyers beat the Dauphin Kings last night 4-3 in overtime at Centennial Arena. Josh Ingram, Aiden Jacobson, and Justin Bellage scored in regulation, with Owen Wallace getting the winner at 3:32 in overtime. Elsewhere in the Manitoba Junior Hockey League, Wewesikapo blank Swan Valley 3-0, and Portage shaded Selkirk 5-4 in overtime. And in the WHL, the Brandon Wheat Kings continued a 7-game road trip last night with a 2-1 shootout win over Vancouver. The Wheaties are now 2-2 on the West Coast Trek and are in Kamloops tonight against the Blazers.
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1: Looking at a mainly sunny day today, windy, working our way up to a high of 18 degrees. Tonight, clear, winds dying down, a low of plus 4. Thursday, cloudy, high of 18. Friday, cloudy, high of 21. Currently in Pilot Mound, it is 8 degrees, 10 degrees in Morton Winkler, and 11 degrees in Carmen and Altona. Winds are coming in from the west and northwest at 22 kilometers per hour, with a relative humidity of 61%. Check the conditions in your area. Radar forecast and alerts from CDK Electric are all on the Pembina Valley online app.
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Pour me a drink, Post Malone, Blake Shelton. I'm Alexander Peters. 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If you're wanting to win yourself some tickets to the Ram Motorsports Spectacular 40th Anniversary Tour, a monster truck rally, 7 monster trucks going head-to-head in a monster truck challenge. This is happening February 6th and February 7th at the Canada Life Center. This is going to be a sick show. You can win those tickets by texting into the Integrity Parts Plus Talk and Text Line, 204-331-2266. What would you name your very own monster truck? I want to know. We're getting in some awesome answers. Big Smoke was texted in just recently, as well as Wild Jimmy. It's specifically inspired by Jim Carrey, known as Lloyd Christmas from Dumb and Dumber. Thank you very much for that. There are so many good answers here. Get your name on this list to be entered in the draw to win yourself a set of these tickets. Once again, that's 204-331-2266. Next up, we got South of Sanity, Zach Top on Country 88.

0: chance to get in on this draw. If you want to win through the big ticket presented by Cleaning Service 7 Days giveaway, this hour, I'm giving away a pair of tickets to the Ram Motorsports Spectacular 40th Anniversary Tour. That is a 7 monster truck Ram Motorsports Spectacular Rally, along with like high-flying freestyle motocross, a jump contest, and mini monster trucks as well. If you want to get these tickets, this event is happening Saturday, February 6th and Sunday, February 7th. You got to text into the Integrity Parts Plus talk and text line 204-331-2266. I need you to give me the best name you've got to name your own monster truck, and your name is going to be entered into this draw to win this set of tickets. This is your last chance. I'm going to be calling in just a second.
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13: Looking at a mainly sunny day today, windy, working our way up to a high of 18 degrees. Tonight, clear, winds dying down, a low of plus 4. Thursday, cloudy, high of 18. Friday, cloudy, high of 21. Currently in Pilot Mound, it is 8 degrees, 10 degrees in Morton Winkler, and 11 degrees in Carmen and Eltona. Winds are coming in from the west and northwest at 22 kilometers per hour, with a relative humidity of 61%. Check the conditions in your area. Radar forecast and alerts from CDK Electric are all on the Pembina Valley online app.
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2: Good morning, I'm Alexander Peters. Winkler residents will have a chance to question election candidates tonight. The Winkler and District Chamber of Commerce is hosting an all-candidates forum at the PWN's Concert Hall, with doors opening at 6:30 and the forum getting underway at 7. Chamber Executive Director Tanya Chateauneuf says community input is an important part of the evening.
3: There's no bad question. Mm-hmm. We want to hear what's important to you.
2: Questions can be submitted in writing at the event or in advance through the Winkler Chamber. A major update to Manitoba's physical education and health curriculum is finally arriving in classrooms. Western School Division Superintendent Stephen Jaddick says the previous curriculum had been in place for more than a decade. He says the renewed curriculum takes a whole child approach to health and wellness.
4: It is so nice to see that there was an upgrade to the curriculum, and it was long overdue, and it's here, and we know that that is going to be the curriculum a couple of years down the road, so let's get into it now and roll up our sleeves and have those communications with families and work on making sure that our children remain healthy. I mean, that's the big outcome of the phys ed and health curriculum, is making sure that our kids can remain healthy throughout their lives.
2: Jaddick says the division will focus on clear communication with families as the pilot moves forward. Minnewasta Golf and Country Club General Manager Greg Heesum says damage to three greens Sunday night has left him frustrated and disappointed. He says the course has received support from members and the public, while the incident has also raised questions about access to the course from the community path.
5: The course is there for golfers. The community path is there for people to enjoy, and we are aware that 95% of the people that use that community path do it the correct way and respectfully, and let's just keep each other's boundaries so that we can work together and enjoy our community together.
2: The incident has been reported to police. And Morden residents are being asked to have food donations ready for youth volunteers tonight. The FCC Driveway Hunger Food Drive supports Morden Caring and Sharing, which provides emergency food hampers. Ev Thiessen with Morden Salt and Light says the event also helps young people understand food insecurity in their community.
6: It's really cool to get youth groups involved in this particular event, because a lot of our teens maybe don't know or appreciate what organizations like Caring and Sharing do for the community and haven't really experienced that need before. But then a lot of teens have. And so to get them kind of in that room being like, oh, this is what it's like on the other end of that, and this is where our food that we get in these hampers actually comes from, it's just a really cool eye-opening experience.
2: If you want to stay on top of what's happening in your community, subscribe to the Daily News on Pembina Valley Online.
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7: The Winkler Flyers beat the Dauphin Kings last night 4-3 in overtime at Centennial Arena. Josh Ingram, Aiden Jacobson, and Justin Bellage scored in regulation, with Owen Wallace getting the winner at 3:32 in overtime. Elsewhere in the Manitoba Junior Hockey League, Wewe-Sikapo blank Swan Valley 3-0, and Portage shaded Selkirk 5-4 in overtime. And in the WHL, the Brandon Wheat Kings continued a 7-game road trip last night with a 2-1 shootout win over Vancouver. The Wheaties are now 2-2 on the West Coast Trek and are in Kamloops tonight against the Blazers.
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2: Looking at a mainly sunny day today, windy, working our way up to a high of 18 degrees. Tonight, clear, winds dying down, low of plus 4. Thursday, cloudy, high of 18. Friday, cloudy, high of 21. Currently in Pilot Mound, it is 8 degrees, 10 degrees in Morden Winkler, and 11 degrees in Carmen and Eltona. Winds are coming in from the west and northwest at 22 kilometers per hour, with a relative humidity of 61%. Check the conditions in your area. Radar forecast and alerts from CDK Electric are all on the Pembina Valley Online app.
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0: Russell Dickerson happened to me. I'm Alexander Peters. You're listening to the Country 88 Morning Show, powered by Green Valley Equipment. Yes, this hour is the one for winning tickets to the Red Clay Strays, but apparently my announcement for the winner for the 7 o'clock did not get through, some sort of technical difficulty. Luckily, I still have the audio of my phone call with the winner. Take a listen.
1: Hello?
0: Hello, is this Brad?
1: Yes.
0: Hey, Brad, how you doing today?
1: Good, and you?
0: I'm doing well. It's Alexander Peters from the Country 88 Morning Show, and I'm calling to let you know, congratulations, you are going to the Ram Motorsports Spectacular.
1: Oh, that's sweet.
0: Yeah. Have you been to a motor truck show before?
1: Oh, maybe when I was like six.
0: Okay.
1: That took me.
0: Do you remember the name of the monster truck you sent in for me?
1: Yeah, Bills. You don't know if it's dollar bills, the bird bills, or if it's straight up Bills.
0: That's
1: and it's gonna look like a bull because that's also almost the same spelling.
0: When you said Bills, immediately my mind went to like, okay, that's sick. A monster truck completely wrapped in dollar bills.
1: I always remembered one that looked like a bull when I was a kid. I don't know if it's still around or what the name of it was, but
0: yeah,
1: to me always like, oh yeah, that's a monster truck.
0: I always, when I was a kid, the commercials that were always on the air whenever there was a monster truck rally was Gravedigger. I remember seeing that all the time.
1: Yeah, and see, when I was a kid, that was kind of near the end of it.
0: Oh, really?
1: I haven't really. Yeah, when I went, it was there, but I haven't seen it much after that.
0: Okay. Well, that's good to know. Well, I appreciate you texting in. Thank you so much, Brad. I'm going to send you some more information through the talk and text line. And thank you for listening. Appreciate you, man.
1: All right. Thank you.
0: So there you have it. The winner of our last hour's contest to get tickets for the Ram Motorsports Spectacular was Brad. Congratulations, Brad. We'll get you those tickets ASAP. If you're wanting to win tickets to the Red Clay Strays, keep listening this hour because this is the hour to do it.
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7: Looking at a mainly sunny day today, windy, working our way up to a high of 18 degrees. Tonight, clear, winds dying down, a low of plus 4. Thursday, cloudy, high of 18. Friday, cloudy, high of 21. Currently in Pilot Mound, it is 8 degrees, 10 degrees in Morton Winkler, and 11 degrees in Carmen and Altona. Winds are coming in from the west and northwest at 22 kilometers per hour, with a relative humidity of 61%. Check the conditions in your area. Radar forecast and alerts from CDK Electric are all on the Pembina Valley online app.
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0: back to Drinking Whiskey. Tyler, Joe Miller on the Country 88 Morning Show, powered by Green Valley Equipment. Good morning. I'm Alexander Peters. Welcome to 8 o'clock. Hope your morning is going really, really well. It's Wednesday. You are halfway through the week. You got this. And I've got opportunity for you to win tickets this hour to the Red Clay Strays. If you've been paying attention this week, I've been giving away tickets all week so far with a game called Stray or Nay. I'm going to play you a little bit of a clip of a song, and if you clock it as a Red Clay Strays song, I want you to text in to the Integrity Parts Plus Talking text line, 204-331-2266. Yes, that is a Red Clay Strays song, the keyword there being strays, and if you don't think it is one, text in the keyword nay. This is how you're going to get these tickets, and I'm giving them away today and tomorrow through the radio station. There is a third way to win, also on socials, but if you want to win them today, this is how you got to do it. Here's the clip.
1: Some people never make it, try to make it on their own.
0: What do you think? Is that the Red Clay Strays? Sure sounds like them, but is it? 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

0: That's Keith Urban on the Country 88 Morning Show, powered by Green Valley Equipment. Good morning. I'm Alexander Peters. Hope you're feeling refreshed after the night last night. It is Wednesday, the 7th. We're sitting around that 10-degree mark, making our way up to a high of 18 degrees. It's the middle of the week, and that can be a little bit of a hump to get over. But you know what's the perfect way to get you through that hump? Is to win something awesome. And I'm giving away tickets to the Red Clay Strays concert happening in March. If you want to win a set of tickets, I'm going to play a clip of a song in a sec. You're going to need to text in to the Integrity Parts Plus Talking text line, 204-331-2266, if you think that song is from the Red Clay Strays. If it is, text in the word stray. If it is not, text in the word nay. If you're correct, you'll get yourself entered in for a chance to win these tickets towards the end of the hour. Are you ready? Here's the clip.
1: Some people never make it, try to make it on their own.
0: Is that the Red Clay Strays? If it is, text in stray. If not, text in nay. It sure sounds like them, but is it?

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1: Good morning, I'm Alexander Peters. Hope you're doing well. Two people were arrested after a police pursuit Sunday near Altona. Candace Dirksen has the story.
2: According to the Altona Police Service, officers attempted to stop a vehicle near the community. However, the driver refused to stop and sped away. Police say they headed east on Highway 201 at a high rate of speed, crossing Highway 75 and going another 2 miles when the driver tried to turn south on a rural mile road, but failed to make the turn and instead went into the ditch. That's when the two people in the vehicle got out and surrendered to police, which at this point also included Manitoba First Nations police officers. A 27-year-old man from Morris has been charged with flight from police, dangerous operation of a motor vehicle, and several Highway Traffic Act offenses. He is well known to police and also had 3 outstanding warrants for his arrest from several agencies. A 50-year-old woman from Altona was later released without charges. For Pembina Valley Online, I'm Candace Dirksen.
1: 2 Western School Division schools are helping test Manitoba's new physical education and health curriculum. Minnewasta School and Maple Leaf School in Morden are participating in a 2-year provincial pilot. Superintendent Stephen Jaddick says the updated curriculum focuses on helping students build healthy habits for life.
3: And that's essentially what we want to provide for students, is that pathway to allow them to be active for their entire lives. So we need to get this right in school and making sure that they develop very good habits when they're graduating from grade 12. After grade 12, they still need to stay fit and healthy.
1: Jaddick says parents will be informed before sensitive health outcomes are taught and can work with the division on alternate delivery arrangements. The curriculum is available online through Manitoba Education. And a Winkler woman is turning her desire to help her brother into a bake sale to support his transplant journey. Valamine Durstma says the idea came after seeing her brother and sister-in-law deal with the uncertainty of waiting for a kidney and pancreas transplant.
4: And I said to them, I would love to throw a bake sale together for you, because this is a way I know how to help, you know, because I'm a worker. I want to earn my money and stuff, right? And if I can help in any way, I will, right? And so first, John was like, well, no, maybe not, you know, and then in the evening he says,

0: would you, actually? And then I said, I would absolutely.
1: She says she knew a bake sale was something she could do to help. Get the news of the day conveniently delivered to your email inbox and subscribe to the Daily News on Pembina Valley Online.
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3: The Winkler Flyers beat the Dauphin Kings last night 4-3 in overtime at Centennial Arena. Josh Ingram, Aiden Jacobson, and Justin Bellage scored in regulation, with Owen Wallace getting the winner at 3:32 in overtime. Elsewhere in the Manitoba Junior Hockey League, Wewe-Sikapo blank Swan Valley 3-0, and Portage shaded Selkirk 5-4 in overtime. And in the WHL, the Brandon Wheat Kings continued a 7-game road trip last night with a 2-1 shootout win over Vancouver. The Wheaties are now 2-2 on the West Coast Trek and are in Kamloops tonight against the Blazers.
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1: Looking at a mainly sunny day today, windy, working our way up to a high of 18 degrees. Tonight, clear, winds dying down, a low of plus 4. Thursday, cloudy, high of 18. Friday, cloudy, high of 21. Currently in Pilot Mound, it is 8 degrees, 10 degrees in Morton Winkler, and 11 degrees in Carmen and Altona. Winds are coming in from the west and northwest at 22 kilometers per hour, with a relative humidity of 61%. Check the conditions in your area. Radar forecast and alerts from CDK Electric are all on the Pembina Valley online app.
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1: Hello, is this Zyla?
0: It is.
1: Hey, Zyla, it's Alexander Peters from the Country 88 Morning Show. How are you doing today?
0: Oh, I'm good. How are you?
1: I'm doing well. I'm calling to let you know, congratulations, you're going to see the Red Clay Strays in March.
0: Oh, sweet.
1: Are you familiar with this group, I must ask? I mean, you got this question correct.
0: Yes, I've been there before.
1: You have? Okay, perfect. Do you have someone you're going to be bringing with you today, or are you looking for somebody?
0: I'm going to bring someone, yeah.
1: Okay, nice. Who are you going to bring?
0: My dad.
1: Nice. Oh, that's such a good choice. Do you have a favorite track from the Red Clay Strays at the moment?
0: I love a lot of their songs.
1: That's fair. I find... I know

0: Oh, it's I know it's a cop out, but I listened to Wondering Why. I listened to it like on repeat all of last month, and it's just it just hits so hard.
1: It does, yeah.
0: Was the song we listened to a Red Clay Stray song or not?
1: Yes.
0: Yeah, so that is correct. It was called If I Didn't Know You. It was a Red Clay Stray song. Perfect. Thank you so much for texting in today, Zyla. I'll get you the information sent your way.
1: Awesome, thanks.

0: Ooh, no.
1: That was John Party Boots Off on the Country 88 Morning Show, powered by Green Valley Equipment. There you have it. Xyla was the winner for today's tickets to the Red Clay Strays, that concert happening in March. If you didn't win and you really want these tickets, do not worry. I'm giving away one more set of tickets through the radio show tomorrow morning during the 8 o'clock hour. And if you still don't win those tickets, there's one more way to win. 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That's the way to go. If you're listening tomorrow, best of luck. We're doing this one more time.
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7: Looking at a mainly sunny day today, windy, working our way up to a high of 18 degrees. Tonight, clear, winds dying down, a low of plus 4. Thursday, cloudy, high of 18. Friday, cloudy, high of 21. Currently in Pilot Mound, it is 8 degrees, 10 degrees in Morden Winkler, and 11 degrees in Carmen and Eltona. Winds are coming in from the west and northwest at 22 kilometers per hour, with a relative humidity of 61%. Check the conditions in your area. Radar forecast and alerts from CDK Electric are all on the Pembina Valley online app.
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0: That was Kelsey Kulik on the Country 88 Morning Show, powered by Green Valley Equipment. I'm Alexander Peters. Man, it has been a fantastic morning for me because I've been able to give away tickets all morning. 7 o'clock, I gave away tickets to the Ram Motorsports Spectacular happening in February. And then this last hour, I gave away tickets to Red Clay Strays happening in March. All that's possible because of the big ticket giveaways presented by Cleaning Service 7 Days. If you want to win yourself tickets, I'm giving away tickets to both these events again tomorrow, starting at 7 with the Motorsport Spectacular, and then at 8 again for Red Clay Strays. You always want to be listening because you never know what I'm giving away. Coming up next, I got your 9 o'clock news package just around the corner. Don't go anywhere.
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2: Good morning, I'm Alexander Peters. Three greens at Morden's Minnewasta Golf and Country Club were damaged Sunday evening after people entered the course on what appeared to be electric dirt bikes. General Manager and Head Professional Greg Heesum says greens 12, 13, and 16 were damaged as the riders accelerated across the putting surfaces and left deep tire tracks.
3: They just obviously gone on and nice smooth grass, obviously, and just decided to rip around as close to the flags as they could, and yeah, just all these tire tracks across the greens and where they had accelerated, some really deep trenches, you know, as far as a green would go, right? We're probably talking about 2 inches deep, so they had ripped out the root and everything in those sections.
2: Heesum estimates the immediate repair cost to be about $700 to $800 and the broader impact potentially reaching several thousand dollars. The incident has been reported to police. Restoration work continues at the cemetery located at the corner of 6th Street Northeast and 4th Avenue Northeast in Altona. Mayor Harv Schrader.
4: So the work includes cleaning and aligning the monuments, completing repairs where needed, removing deteriorated grave covers and cribbing, which were recommended by the restoration experts. So removing some trees and overgrowth where necessary and completing landscaping improvements.
2: The project is part of the town's 2026 budget and the work is expected to be completed by mid-October. And Morden's youth groups will be going door-to-door Wednesday evening to collect non-perishable food and hygiene items for Morden Caring and Sharing. The FCC Drive Away Hunger Food Drive runs from 6:30 to 8:30 p.m. with youth canvassing the city. Carmen Funk with Morden Caring and Sharing tells us more.
5: We are very excited to once again be part of the FCC Drive Away Hunger Food Drive. Morden Caring and Sharing is once again the recipient of all donations this year. The drive will be taking place this Wednesday, October 7th, and you're going to have the youth groups coming around town, knocking on doors, looking for food donations from 6:30 to 8:30 p.m.

0: Morden residents who won't be home can leave donations in a bag on their front steps, clearly marked for Caring and Sharing or the FCC Drive Away Hunger Food Drive. 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
2: The Winkler Flyers beat the Dauphin Kings last night 4-3 in overtime at Centennial Arena. Josh Ingram, Aiden Jacobson, and Justin Bellage scored in regulation, with Owen Wallace getting the winner at 3:32 in overtime. Elsewhere in the Manitoba Junior Hockey League, Wewe-Sikapo blanked Swan Valley 3-0, and Portage shaded Selkirk 5-4 in overtime. And in the WHL, the Brandon Wheat Kings continued a 7-game road trip last night with a 2-1 shootout win over Vancouver. The Wheaties are now 2-2 on the West Coast Trek and are in Kamloops tonight against the Blazers.
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0: Looking at a mainly sunny day today, windy, working our way up to high of 18. Tonight, clear, winds dying down, low plus 4. Thursday, cloudy, high of 18. Friday, cloudy, high of 21. Currently in Pilot Mound, it is 7 degrees and 9 degrees in the rest of the Pembina Valley. Winds are coming in from the west and northwest at 19 kilometers per hour with a relative humidity of 71%. Check the conditions in your area. Radar forecast and alerts from CDK Electric are all on the Pembina Valley online app.
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0: So, Alex, I don't really like bugs.
1: Okay.
0: We have often talked about the worst bugs.
1: I mean, you, one of your tiny terribles, I think, recently was ladybugs.
0: Yeah,
1: right?
0: And at the beginning of summer, those giant ants, do you remember?
1: I do remember you talking about the giant ants. Did that ever resolve?
0: Yeah, it was only like 2 days of giant ants, and lots of people on the text line said, like, oh yeah, I've got the giant ants. Then 2 days later, it was like, they were gone.
1: And nobody complained about their giant uncles. Ba-da-ba-ba-da-ba-ba.
0: Wow.
1: I know.
0: But I'm not really complaining, but I want to tell you a story about a giant barn spider.
1: Oh, dang. Okay.
0: That lives in my garage.
1: Currently.
0: It currently does, and it's been there for about a month now, and it's right above the door that I use to take the dogs out.
1: Give me a sense of scale for this thing.
0: Quarter size.
1: Quarter size. Okay. So that's pretty decent.
0: Like, it's got one of those big butts.
1: Yeah. Okay.
0: You know
1: those
0: barn spiders with the big butts?
1: Yeah.
0: That thing has got some junk in the trunk. And I named her Esther.
1: Okay.
0: And so every time that I go outside, I always look up and like open the door to make sure its web isn't attached to the door because I don't want it to fall on me.
1: Yeah.
0: But I think we're coexisting in a proper way.
1: Does she pay rent?
0: She doesn't, which is awful.
1: Yeah, there should be a conversation
0: and
1: happening
0: there. And I refuse
1: there.
0: To heat the garage for Esther. So yesterday evening, as I was taking the dogs out, for some reason, Esther was like, somebody come get her. She's hanging from her web. She was like dancing on like a string.
1: Yeah.
0: She was like legs out, like spinning around.
1: Yeah.
0: And just like dancing around. And
1: this
0: I was like,
1: this is very Charlotte's Web.
0: I don't like this. Yeah. And it was like getting close to eye level.
1: Mm-hmm. Yeah.
0: And when you just see them flailing their legs out.
1: Did you see a spider web above the door that said, that's some radio host or something like that?
0: No, but if that spider calls me pig.
1: She is being ousted.
0: Squashed.

0: Fools, High Valley on the Country 88 Morning Show, powered by Green Valley Equipment. I'm Alexander Peters. Hope your Wednesday morning is off to a fantastic start. It's pretty nice out there today, sitting around 10 degrees at the moment, making our way up to a high of 18. A nice autumn day. Our low tonight is looking to be 4 degrees. You can find all that information on the CDK Electric local weather page on Pembina Valley Online. Our very own Tyler Hildebrand had an interview recently with some folks doing a bake sale today at 10. Raising money for an important cause. Take a listen.
1: Let's just start with your names. Tell me what your name is.
2: My name is Vala Mandelsma.
1: And?
3: My name is Angelique Burke.
1: Okay, ladies. You guys are here because you are organizing a bake sale. Can you give me the details, the when, where, why, what, all those fun things?
2: Yes. It is happening October 7th at 10 o'clock until 6 or until we sell out. And it is at Co-op Grocery Store in Winkler.
1: Okay. Why?
2: Because of I wanted to help my brother and sister-in-law. He has diabetes and he is on the transplant list for a kidney and pancreas transplant. And it is a very expensive journey for them because they might go a few times, they might go twice, they might go 10 times. And I wanted to help them out financially. And with helping them out like this, I wanted to show them that Jesus loves them through everything. And that's just my mission to do it for that.
1: Angelique, your husband has diabetes.
3: Correct.
1: How has diabetes affected your husband's life and your family life so far?
3: With diabetes, there's different types. There's type 1 and type 2. And so he's type 1, which means he's insulin dependent, which is not reversible, unlike type 2. He's had it since over 30 plus years. And I wouldn't say so much as challenges. We've just been able to deal with the highs and the lows with his blood sugars and with his doctor visits. He is scheduled to get a new pancreas and a new kidney.
0: We'll be hearing more from them in just a moment. Once again, that bake sale is happening today at 10, actually in Co-op in Winkler.
4: Hola, amigos. ¿Comprendo español? 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We throw down some Spanish. 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
1: Looking at a mainly sunny day today. Windy, working our way up to a high of 18. Tonight, clear. Winds dying down, low of plus 4. Thursday, cloudy, high of 18. Friday, cloudy, high of 21. Currently in Pilot Mound, it is 7 degrees and 9 degrees in the rest of the Pembina Valley. Winds are coming in from the west and northwest at 19 kilometers per hour with a relative humidity of 71%. Check the conditions in your area. Radar forecast and alerts from CDK Electric are all on the Pembina Valley online app.
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0: Up by Shania Twain on the Country 88 Morning Show, powered by Green Valley Equipment. I'm Alexander Peters. Earlier this week, Tyler Hildebrand, Vala Mindersma, and Angelique Berg had a conversation about a bake sale happening today at Co-op, raising money for Angelique's husband, John, who is in need of a kidney transplant and a pancreas transplant. Both can have lots of back and forth, and so they're raising money to be able to have the funds to support travel expenses and that sort of thing. Take a listen.
1: What can I buy at the bake sale? What is going to be the number one item, and can you give me a little insight into some of the other items that will be for sale at said bake sale?
2: Oh, of course, we are making cinnamon rolls, raspberry rolls, all the rolls there is, and we are going to have pumpkin pie tarts and pumpkin pie cheesecake. We are going to have cookies, and we will have some dairy-free stuff too. One of those ladies offered dairy-free, which is amazing, and also we are going to have different breads and buns, and you know, if you don't want to bake for Thanksgiving, you come and buy, because the stuff is amazing and we're gonna have lots. And also we are doing kind of like door prizes or whatever. You could win a basket of, let's say, Pierinata and then some other stuff. I don't know yet what it will be, but it will be. And yeah, cool. So you can win too if you come.
1: Awesome. One more time, when and where can I come check this bake sale out?
2: It is on Wednesday, October 7th, starting at 10 o'clock until we sell out, or 6 p.m. And it is at Winkler at the Co-op grocery store.
0: One more time, that is happening today. So if you want to swing by, help out a local family in need, you can buy yourself some sweet baked goods. Maybe win yourself a prize. Should be a good time. Next up, we got Ella Langley, Weren't for the Winds on Country 88. Good morning.

0: Johnny Walker, back to me on the Country 88 Morning Show, powered by Green Valley Equipment. I'm Alexander Peters, and tonight, if you are a resident of Winkler, you may want to swing by the PWN's Concert Hall. There is the Winkler All Candidates Forum happening with all of your candidates that are running for city council, answering questions. It gives the population an opportunity to ask questions as well. Today is the day to do that. That's happening at 6:30. Question asking period is happening at 7, and they expect to wrap things up for around 8 o'clock. So if you're looking for an opportunity to get to know your candidates a little bit more, that is happening today. It's being hosted by the Winkler and District Chamber of Commerce. It should be really informative, and it's a really great way to get to know who exactly you're voting for going to the election later this October.
1: And the next tool is a cat's paw. Yes, Carl?
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1: Ah, you gotta be more specific, Carl. Go ahead, Cindy.
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1: That is correct. Congratulations.
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1: Looking at a mainly sunny day today, windy, working our way up to a high of 18. Tonight, clear, winds dying down, low of plus 4. Thursday, cloudy, high of 18. Friday, cloudy, high of 21. Currently in Pilot Mound, it is 7 degrees and 9 degrees in the rest of the Pembina Valley. Winds are coming in from the west and northwest at 19 kilometers per hour with a relative humidity of 71%. Check the conditions in your area. Radar forecast and alerts from CDK Electric are all on the Pembina Valley online app.
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0: Jade Eagleson on the Country 88 Morning Show, powered by Green Valley Equipment. I'm Alexander Peters. Hope you're having yourself a fantastic Wednesday morning. We're cruising on through the 9 o'clock hour here, just about wrapping up. Still sitting around that 10-ish degree mark, depending on where you're at. 18 degrees is our high later today. Looking at some 60-kilometer winds. 4 degrees is our low tonight. Those winds dying down. 18 is our high again tomorrow, a mix of sun and cloud. And then on Friday, cloudy with a high of 21. You can find all of that information and more on the CDK Electric local weather page on Pembina Valley Online or the Pembina Valley Online app. I'll be back in just a bit for your 10 o'clock news package. Don't go anywhere.
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1: Good morning. I'm Alexander Peters. Hope you're doing well. The Winkler and District Chamber of Commerce is hosting an all-candidates forum tonight ahead of the upcoming election. Chamber Executive Director Tanya Chateauneuf says the event is about giving voters a chance to hear about the candidates and make an informed decision.
2: You think about the next 4 years for our community and the growth that has happened over the last forever. Mm-hmm. Just having the opportunity to be informed before you make a vote is really important. That's exactly what this forum is all about.
1: The forum takes place at the PWN's Concert Hall. Doors open 6:30 with questions beginning at 7. Residents can submit written questions from the floor or in advance through the chamber. And Manitoba First Nations Police is requesting help finding 40-year-old Jason Sini of Rousseau River Anishinaabe First Nation. With more, here's Chris Sumner.
3: On Sunday, officers received reports Sini had not been seen for several days, and there were concerns regarding his well-being. Police initiated a missing person investigation and deployed additional resources to locate him, but Sini has yet to be found. He is 5 feet 11 inches tall and weighs around 150 pounds with a thin to medium build. He has brown eyes and brown hair, usually cut short. Police received a description indicating he was last seen

0: wearing a gray sweater, blue jeans, and black shoes. If you have any information that could assist investigators, please contact the Manitoba First Nations Police Service Roseau River First Nation Detachment. You can see a photo of Jason Sini in the story on the Pembina Valley online app. I'm Chris Sumner.
1: Western School Division educators will help shape Manitoba's new physical education and health curriculum before it becomes mandatory. Minnewasta and Maple Leaf schools are taking part in the provincial pilot. Superintendent Stephen Jaddick says teachers will play a key role in providing feedback.
2: A lot of it's going to come from the teachers themselves. They're on the front lines. They're delivering content. So communication from parents, from students, back to the teacher, and then that teacher providing the feedback back to the province on the ways that it could be improved. I'm sure that there's going to be a feedback form that's going to be shared with parents and with teachers and principals.
1: The curriculum includes physical activity, health education, healthy relationships, and healthy communities. Jaddick says the pilot will ensure the final curriculum works well for students, families, and schools. There's a lot happening in our community, and you won't miss anything when you subscribe to the daily newsletter on Pembina Valley Online.
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0: The Winkler Flyers beat the Dauphin Kings last night 4-3 in overtime at Centennial Arena. Josh Ingram, Aiden Jacobson, and Justin Bellage scored in regulation, with Owen Wallace getting the winner at 3:32 in overtime. Elsewhere in the Manitoba Junior Hockey League, Wewe-Sikapo blanked Swan Valley 3-0, and Portage shaded Selkirk 5-4 in overtime. And in the WHL, the Brandon Wheat Kings continued a 7-game road trip last night with a 2-1 shootout win over Vancouver. The Wheaties are now 2-2 on the West Coast Trek and are in Kamloops tonight against the Blazers.
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4: Looking at a mainly sunny day today, windy, working our way up to a high of 18. Tonight, clear, winds dying down, low of plus 4. Thursday, cloudy, high of 18. Friday, cloudy, high of 21. Currently in Pilot Mound, it is 7 degrees and 9 degrees in the rest of the Pembina Valley. Winds are coming in from the west and northwest at 19 kilometers per hour with a relative humidity of 71%. Check the conditions in your area. Radar forecast and alerts from CDK Electric are all on the Pembina Valley online app.
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0: Zach McPhee, The Way I Know You Now on the Country 88 Morning Show, powered by Green Valley Equipment. Good morning. Hoping Wednesday is treating you well. We are cruising on through 10 o'clock this morning, sitting around that 10:10 mark. I apologize. I just need you to know that you just got to wake up a little bit earlier if you want to win yourself tickets, because I got a game happening during the 7 o'clock hour to win yourself a set of 4 tickets to the Ram Motorsports Spectacular happening February 6th, which is a Saturday, and February 7th, which is a Sunday. I gave away my first set of tickets this morning. Take a listen.
1: Hello?
0: Hello, is this Brad?
1: Yes.
0: Hey, Brad, how you doing today?
1: Good, and you?
0: I'm doing well. It's Alexander P.

0: Hello?
1: Hello, is this Brad?
0: Yes.
1: Hey, Brad, how you doing today?
0: Good, and you?
1: I'm doing well. It's Alexander Peters from the Country 88 Morning Show, and I'm calling to let you know, congratulations, you are going to the Ram Motorsports Spectacular.
0: Oh, that's sweet.
1: Yeah, have you been to a motor truck show before?
0: Oh, maybe when I was like six.
1: Okay.
0: Took me.
1: Do you remember the name of the monster truck you sent in for me?
0: Yeah, Bills. You don't know if it's dollar bills, the bird bills, or if it's straight up Bills.
1: That's
0: and it's gonna look like a bull because that's also almost the same spelling.
1: When you said Bills, immediately my mind went to like, okay, that's sick. A monster truck completely wrapped in dollar bills.
0: I always remembered one that looked like a bull when I was a kid. I don't know if it's still around or what the name of it was, but that to me always like, oh yeah, that's a monster truck.
1: I always, when I was a kid, the commercials that were always on the air whenever there was a monster truck rally was Gravedigger. I remember seeing that all the time.
0: Yeah, and see, when I was a kid, that was kind of near the end of it.
1: Oh, really?
0: I haven't really seen. Yeah, when I went, it was there, but I haven't seen it much after that.
1: Okay. Well, that's good to know. Well, I appreciate you texting in. Thank you so much, Brad. I'm going to send you some more information through the talk and text line. And thank you for listening. Appreciate you, man.
0: All right. Thank you.
1: So, for context, the game involved you texting into the Integrity Parts Plus talk and text line, 204-331-2266, and telling me what the name of your monster truck would be. And Brad texted in that his monster truck's name would be Bill. We had a lot of really good ones. Brad's was pulled from the draw. And if you want a chance to win tickets to the Ram Motorsports Spectacular, then you got to be listening during the 7 o'clock hour tomorrow morning. Next up, Dirt Road Anthem by Jason Aldean on Country 88. Good morning.

day, Potts Farm was a place to go. Load a truck up, hit the dirt road. Jumped a barbed wire, spread the word. Light the bonfire and call the girls. King in the can and the Marlboro man. Jack and Jim were a few good men. Where you learn how to kiss and cuss and fight too. Better watch out for the boys in blue. And all this small town, he said, she said. Ain't it funny how rumors spread? Like I know something y'all don't know. Man, that talk is getting old. You better mind your business, man. Watch your mouth. Before I have to knock that loud mouth out. I'm tired of talking, man. Y'all ain't listening. Them old

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9: Looking at a mainly sunny day today. Windy, working our way up to a high of 18. Tonight, clear. Winds dying down, low of +4. Thursday, cloudy, high of 18. Friday, cloudy, high of 21. Currently in Pilot Mound, it is 7 degrees and 9 degrees in the rest of the Pembina Valley. Winds are coming in from the west and northwest at 19 kilometers per hour with a relative humidity of 71%. Check the conditions in your area. Radar forecast and alerts from CDK Electric are all on the Pembina Valley online app.
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0: Moonshine, Zoe and Riegling on the Country 88 Morning Show, powered by Green Valley Equipment. I'm Alexander Peters, and if you didn't know, the 8 o'clock hour this week, I've been giving away tickets to the Red Clay Strays. I'm still giving away a set of tickets tomorrow if you want to enter for the chance to win. Here is our winner today.
1: Hello?
0: Hello, is this Zyla?
1: It is.
0: Hey, Zyla, it's Alexander Peters from the Country 88 Morning Show.

0: Yo, how you doing today?
1: Oh, I'm good. How are you?
0: I'm doing well. I'm calling to let you know, congratulations, you're going to see the Red Clay Strays in March.
1: Oh, sweet.
0: Are you familiar with this group, I must ask? I mean, you got this question correct.
1: Yes, I've been there before.
0: You have? Okay, perfect. Do you have someone you're going to be bringing with you today, or are you looking for somebody?
1: I'm gonna bring someone yet.
0: Okay, nice. Who are you going to bring?
1: My dad.
0: Nice. Oh, that's such a good choice. Do you have a favorite track from the Red Clay Strays at the moment?
1: I love a lot of their songs.
0: That's fair. I know it's a cop out, but I listened to Wondering Why. I listened to it like on repeat all of last month, and it just hits so hard.
1: It does, yeah.
0: Was the song we listened to a Red Clay Stray song or not?
1: Yes.
0: Yeah, so that is correct. It was called If I Didn't Know You. It was a Red Clay Stray song. Perfect. Thank you so much for texting in today, Zyla. I'll get you that information sent your way.
1: Awesome, thanks.
0: If you want a chance to win yourself some tickets, you got to be listening during 8 o'clock. I play a little bit of an audio clip from a song. If it's Red Clay Strays, you text in and let me know that it is. If you don't think it is, you text in and say that it's not. If you're correct, your name gets thrown in for a chance to win some tickets. Next up, we got Beer, Brayden King.

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6: Looking at a mainly sunny day today, windy, working our way up to a high of 18. Tonight, clear, winds dying down, low of plus 4. Thursday, cloudy, high of 18. Friday, cloudy, high of 21. Currently in Pilot Mound, it is 7 degrees and 9 degrees in the rest of the Pembina Valley. Winds are coming in from the west and northwest at 19 kilometers per hour with a relative humidity of 71%. Check the conditions in your area. Radar forecast and alerts from CDK Electric are all on the Pembina Valley online app.
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0: Hey, while the sun shines, Stephen Lee Olson on the Country 88 Morning Show, powered by Green Valley Equipment. I'm Alexander Peters. Hope you're having yourself a fantastic Wednesday morning. We're cruising on through 10 o'clock, almost at 11. And you know what? Middle of the week, we are almost through it. You've got this. It's sitting around 10 degrees at the moment, making our way up to a high of 18 later in the day. 4 is our low for tonight. Tomorrow, a high of 18, a mix of sun and cloud. And then on Friday, cloudy with a high of 21. All that information can be found on the CDK Electric local weather page on Pembina Valley Online or the Pembina Valley Online app. If you're looking for something to do today there, and you're a citizen of Winkler, there is an All Candidates Forum happening at the PWN's Concert Hall. All of the council candidates will be answering questions from the populace who have any information you want to have. You can ask a question and the council members will answer, so you can get to know a little bit more what to expect from each person running, and you can kind of inform your vote a little bit more. It's worth checking out, especially if you are living in the city of Winkler and plan on going into vote.
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4: Good morning, I'm Alexander Peters. Winkler residents will have a chance to question election candidates tonight. The Winkler and District Chamber of Commerce is hosting an all-candidates forum at the PWN's Concert Hall, with doors opening at 6:30 and the forum getting underway at 7. Chamber Executive Director Tanya Chateauneuf says community input is an important part of the evening.
5: There's no bad question. Mm-hmm. We want to hear what's important to you.
4: Questions can be submitted in writing at the event or in advance through the Winkler Chamber. A major update to Manitoba's physical education and health curriculum is finally arriving in classrooms. Western School Division Superintendent Stephen Jaddick says the previous curriculum had been in place for more than a decade. He says the renewed curriculum takes a whole child approach to health and wellness.
6: It is so nice to see that there was an upgrade to the curriculum, and it was long overdue, and it's here, and we know that that is going to be the curriculum a couple of years down the road, so let's get into it now and roll up our sleeves and have those communications with families and work on making sure that our children remain healthy. I mean, that's the big outcome of the phys ed and health curriculum, is making sure that our kids can remain healthy throughout their lives.
4: Jaddick says the division will focus on clear communication with families as the pilot moves forward. Minnewasta Golf and Country Club General Manager Greg Heesum says damage to three greens Sunday night has left him frustrated and disappointed. He says the course has received support from members and the public, while the incident has also raised questions about access to the course from the community path.
7: The course is there for golfers. The community path is there for people to enjoy, and we are aware that 95% of the people that use that community path do it the correct way and respectfully, and let's just keep each other's boundaries so that we can work together and enjoy our community together.
4: The incident has been reported to police. And Morden residents are being asked to have food donations ready for youth volunteers tonight. The FCC Driveway Hunger Food Drive supports Morden Caring and Sharing, which provides emergency food hampers. Ev Thiessen with Morden Salt and Light says the event also helps young people understand food insecurity in their community.
8: It's really cool to get youth groups involved in this particular event, because a lot of our teens maybe don't know or appreciate what organizations like Caring and Sharing do for the community and haven't really experienced that need before.

0: then a lot of teens have. And so to get them kind of in that room being like, oh, this is what it's like on the other end of that. And this is where our food that we get in these hampers actually comes from. It's just a really cool eye-opening experience.
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3: The Winkler Flyers beat the Dauphin Kings last night 4-3 in overtime at Centennial Arena. Josh Ingram, Aiden Jacobson, and Justin Bellage scored in regulation, with Owen Wallace getting the winner at 3:32 in overtime. Elsewhere in the Manitoba Junior Hockey League, Wewe-Sikapo blanked Swan Valley 3-0, and Portage shaded Selkirk 5-4 in overtime. And in the WHL, the Brandon Wheat Kings continued a 7-game road trip last night with a 2-1 shootout win over Vancouver. The Wheaties are now 2-2 on the West Coast Trek and are in Kamloops tonight against the Blazers.
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4: Mainly sunny today, windy, working our way up to high of 18 degrees. Clear tonight, winds dying down, low of plus 4. Thursday cloudy, high of 18. Friday cloudy, high of 21. Currently in Pilot Mound, it is 12 degrees and 13 degrees in the rest of the Pembina Valley. Winds are coming in from the west and northwest at 27 kilometers per hour with a relative humidity of 58%. Check the conditions in your area. Radar forecast and alerts from CDK Electric are all on the Pembina Valley online app.
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0: So, Alex, I don't really like bugs.
1: Okay.
0: We have often talked about the worst bugs.
1: I mean, you, one of your tiny terribles, I think, recently was ladybugs.
0: Yeah,
1: right?
0: And at the beginning of summer, those giant ants, do you remember?
1: I do remember you talking about the giant ants. Did that ever resolve?
0: Yeah, it was only like 2 days of giant ants, and lots of people on the text line said, like, oh yeah, I've got the giant ants. Then 2 days later, it was like, they were gone.
1: And nobody complained about their giant uncles. Ba-da-ba-ba-da-ba-ba.
0: Wow.
1: I know.
0: But I'm not really complaining, but I want to tell you a story about a giant barn spider.
1: Oh, dang. Okay.
0: That lives in my garage.
1: Currently.
0: It currently does, and it's been there for about a month now, and it's right above the door that I use to take the dogs out.
1: Give me a sense of scale for this thing.
0: Quarter size.
1: Quarter size. Okay. So that's pretty decent.
0: Like, it's got one of those big butts.
1: Yeah. Okay.
0: You know
1: those
0: barn spiders with the big butts?
1: Yeah.
0: That thing has got some junk in the trunk. And I named her Esther.
1: Okay.
0: And so every time that I go outside, I always look up and like open the door to make sure its web isn't attached to the door because I don't want it to fall on me.
1: Yeah.
0: But I think we're coexisting in a proper way.
1: Does she pay rent?
0: She doesn't, which is awful.
1: Yeah, there should be a conversation
0: and
1: happening
0: there. And I refuse to heat the garage for Esther. So yesterday evening, as I was taking the dogs out, for some reason, Esther was like, somebody come get her. She's hanging from her web. She was like dancing on like a string.
1: Yeah.
0: She was like legs out, like spinning around.
1: Yeah.
0: And just like dancing around. And
1: this
0: I was like,
1: very Charlotte's Web.
0: I don't like this. Yeah. And it was like getting close to eye level.
1: Mm-hmm. Yeah.
0: And when you just see them flailing their legs out.
1: Did you see a spider web above the door that said, that's some radio host or something like that?
0: No, but if that spider calls me pig.

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7: Mainly sunny today, windy, working our way up to high of 18 degrees. Clear tonight, winds dying down, low of plus 4. Thursday, cloudy, high of 18. Friday, cloudy, high of 21. Currently in Pilot Mound, it is 12 degrees and 13 degrees in the rest of the Pembina Valley. Winds are coming in from the west and northwest at 27 kilometers per hour with a relative humidity of 58%. Check the conditions in your area. Radar forecast and alerts from CDK Electric are all on the Pembina Valley online app.
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Paul Brandt, Alberta bound on the Country 88 morning show, powered by Green Valley Equipment. Good morning. Well, the morning's actually almost over. I still hope you had a good one, though. We are cruising on through 11:30-ish at the moment, sitting around that 12-degree mark, depending on where you're at. Our high is 18 degrees later in the day. If you're looking for something to do today, there is a forum for all candidates happening at the PWN Centennial Concert Hall in Winkler. If you are a citizen of Winkler and planning on going out to vote towards the end of the month, this is your opportunity to hear out what the local candidates are going to be saying, what they're going to be fighting for. Also, it gives you an opportunity to ask questions and that sort of thing and become more informed in what your vote's going to look like. That is happening tonight at 6:30, question and answer period around 7. It's expected to wrap up around 8 o'clock. So if you're looking to get there, 6:30 is the time to get there to submit your questions and wait for your answers around that 7 o'clock period. Next up, we got Your Daddy Smile by Megan Patrick on Country 88. Good morning.

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4: Mainly sunny today, windy, working away up to high of 18 degrees. Clear tonight, winds dying down, low of plus 4. Thursday, cloudy, high of 18. Friday, cloudy, high of 21. Currently in Pilot Mound, it is 12 degrees and 13 degrees in the rest of the Pembina Valley. Winds are coming in from the west and northwest at 27 kilometers per hour with a relative humidity of 58%. Check the conditions in your area. Radar forecast and alerts from CDK Electric are all on the Pembina Valley online app.
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0: Washboard Union, somebody to love on the Country 88 Morning Show, powered by Green Valley Equipment. I'm Alexander Peters. Hope you've had yourself a fantastic morning. We're moving on over to noon in just a moment. Candace Dirksen will be there right around the corner to do your 12 o'clock news package. Right now, we're making our way up to a high of 18 degrees. 4 is our low tonight. Tomorrow, a high of 18. Friday, a high of 21. 24 on Saturday and 16 on Sunday. All that information can be found on the CDK Electric local weather page on Pembina Valley Online or the Pembina Valley Online app.
1: Farm and Food Care Saskatchewan has named Mossbank Area Farmer and Agriculture Advocate Sherilyn Jolly Nagel as its 2026 Champion Award recipient. The award recognizes individuals who help build public trust in farming and food production, something she has spent decades doing through producer leadership, public speaking, and helping farmers communicate with consumers. Jolly Nagel says her views on consumer engagement have changed slightly over the years. While she once focused primarily on policy issues, she came to appreciate the importance of public trust and telling agriculture's story.
2: And I quickly realized that I had grossly underestimated the importance of building relationships and sharing the stories around how much we care for the land, the environmental impact that farmers have, and the safety of our food system. All of these really important pieces of that puzzle. And Farm and Food Care can be credited to changing that.
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2: I'm Candace Dirksen. Manitoba First Nations Police Service is requesting help finding 40-year-old Jason Seney of Roseau River First Nation. On Sunday, officers received reports that Seney hadn't been seen for several days, and there were concerns regarding his well-being. Police initiated a missing person investigation and deployed additional resources to locate him, but Seney has yet to be found. Seney is 5 feet 11 inches tall and weighs around 150 pounds with a thin to medium build. He has brown eyes and brown hair, usually cut short. Police received a description indicating he was last seen wearing a gray sweater, blue jeans, and black shoes. If you have any information that could help investigators, contact Manitoba First Nations Police Service Roseau River First Nation Detachment. A structure move convoy of this magnitude was a first in recent memory for Manitoba Hydro. That group of eight 8-meter-tall storage tanks that began crossing the province September 22nd was finally able to cross the U.S. border south of Tolstoy Monday afternoon after the shipper worked through export delays. Hydro spokesperson Amy G. McLean says overhead lines needed to be lifted or disconnected in about 220 locations along the route, which was primarily highways 23 and 59.
3: This structure move was exceptional in terms of both height and the number of the convoy. So each structure, like I said, was about 8 meters tall, and moving a structure of that height can be complex. So kind of for comparison, in 2025, we completed 11 moves that were 8 meters or higher, but those were single structures.
2: Ahead of the move, Hydro had 5 staff members planning the work, and then during the move, about 15 crews were working each day that the convoy traveled. And 3 greens at Morton's Minnewasta Golf and Country Club were damaged Sunday evening after people entered the course on what appeared to be electric dirt bikes. General Manager and Head Pro Greg Heesum says greens 12, 13, and 16 were damaged.

0: as the riders accelerated across the putting surfaces and left deep tire tracks.
1: They just obviously gone on and nice smooth grass, obviously, and just decided to rip around as close to the flags as they could. And yeah, just all these tire tracks across the greens and where they had accelerated some really deep trenches, you know, as far as a green would go, right? We're probably talking about 2 inches deep. So they had ripped out the root and everything in those sections.
0: Heesam estimates the immediate repair cost at about $700 to $800, with the broader impact potentially reaching several thousand dollars. Incident has been reported to police. Get the news of the day conveniently delivered to your email inbox. 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
3: Good afternoon. My name's Tyler Hildebrandt. Time for a look at sports around our region. In the Manitoba Junior Hockey League, the Winnipeg Blues visit the Niverville Nighthawks at 7:30. The Pembina Valley Hawks of the Manitoba U18 AAA Hockey League visit Central Plains for a 7:30 puck drop. Colorado Avalanche are visiting the Winnipeg Jets at 6:30. In the WHL, the Brandon Wheat Kings travel to Kamloops for a 9 p.m. puck drop. And in Major League Baseball, the American League Divisional Playoffs continue. Game 3, Cleveland is in Chicago to take on the White Sox at 3 o'clock. Tristan Peters and the Chicago White Sox lead the series 2-0.
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0: Sunshine changing to a mix of sun and cloud this afternoon. Wind gusting out of the northwest to 60 kilometers per hour and a high of 18. Tonight, clearing late in the evening. That gusty northwest wind diminishing, then becoming light near midnight, a low of 4. Thursday, increasing cloudiness early in the morning, then clearing later in the day, a high of 18. Cloudy skies expected for Friday with a high of 21. Sunshine returning Saturday, a high of 24. Currently across the region, it's 15 degrees. Wind out of the west-northwest and relative humidity at 49%. Stay one step ahead of the weather with the CDK Electric forecast on the Pembina Valley Online app.
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Tyler Joe Miller, Under the Influence. Good afternoon. Happy Wednesday. I'm Sharon Church. Luke Combs, Be By You on the way. But first, here's Kit Moore. Something about a truck.

better. A survey found that more than 43% of respondents said that it's okay to put up Christmas decorations before November 1st. Okay. Now, I love Christmas, and I can't say I haven't been tempted to put up the Christmas tree. But no, there's an order. You cannot decorate before Thanksgiving or Halloween. Now, exceptions can be made for outdoor lighting.

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1: Pembina Valley Online Weather with Petro-Can Winkler. 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
15: Sunshine changing to a mix of sun and cloud this afternoon. Wind gusting out of the northwest to 60 kilometers per hour and a high of 18. Tonight, clearing late in the evening, that gusty northwest wind diminishing, then becoming light near midnight, a low of 4. Thursday, increasing cloudiness early in the morning, then clearing later in the day, a high of 18. Cloudy skies expected for Friday with a high of 21. Sunshine returning Saturday, a high of 24. Currently across the region, it's 15 degrees. Wind out of the west-northwest and relative humidity at 49%. Stay one step ahead of the weather with the CDK Electric forecast on the Pembina Valley Online app.
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dog afraid of Halloween decorations? Ooh, there's some scary ones out there. We'll chat about that after Jackson Dean. But first, here's Tennille Towns. Sunshine's free.

0: Jackson Dean, Heavens to Betsy. Hey, I'm Sharon Church. Is your dog afraid of Halloween decorations? Walking your dog during this spooky season, it can be tough. Those scary decorations trigger a flight or fight reaction in dogs. Like, we know that giant skeleton in your neighbor's front yard is all pretend, but your dog doesn't. Same with all of those trick-or-treaters coming to the house on Halloween night. Your pup doesn't know that the costumes aren't real. That's why vets say if your dog is super anxious, it's just best to keep them in another room the night of Halloween. And listen, it's not just dogs that are afraid of scary decorations. My neighbor has a life-sized poster on their front door of Michael Myers from Halloween. It startles me every time I drive by their house.
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9: Sunshine changing to a mix of sun and cloud this afternoon. Wind gusting out of the northwest to 60 kilometers per hour and a high of 18. Tonight, clearing late in the evening, that gusty northwest wind diminishing, then becoming light near midnight, a low of 4. Thursday, increasing cloudiness early in the morning, then clearing later in the day, a high of 18. Cloudy skies expected for Friday with a high of 21. Sunshine returning Saturday, a high of 24. Currently across the region, it's 15 degrees. Wind out of the west-northwest and relative humidity at 49%. Stay one step ahead of the weather with the CDK Electric forecast on the Pembina Valley online app. Country.

0: Alice Smith, Cheap Seats, Hey, I'm Sharon Church. Country music's biggest stars are all coming together to celebrate Dolly Parton. Yes, this is what the world needs right now. Lainey Wilson, Ella Langley, Vince Gill, Brad Paisley, Reba McEntire, Carrie Underwood, the list goes on and on. They're all set to perform in CMA Presents I Will Always Love You, a celebration of Dolly Parton. It's a two-hour live tribute with proceeds benefiting Dolly Parton's Imagination Library. It'll air on ABC and Disney Plus Wednesday, October 21st.
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2: I'm Candace Dirksen. Two Western School Division schools are helping to test Manitoba's new physical education and health curriculum. Minnewasta School and Maple Leaf School in Morden are participating in a two-year provincial pilot. Superintendent Stephen Jaddick says the updated curriculum focuses on helping students build healthy habits for life.
3: And that's essentially what we want to provide for students, is that pathway to allow them to be active for their entire lives. So we need to get this right in school and making sure that they develop very good habits when they're graduating from grade 12. After grade 12, they still need to stay fit and healthy.
2: Jaddick says parents will be informed before sensitive health outcomes are taught and can work with the division on alternate delivery arrangements. The curriculum is available online through Manitoba Education. Restoration work continues at the cemetery located at the corner of 6th Street Northeast and 4th Avenue Northeast in Altona. Mayor Harv Schrader.
4: So the work includes cleaning and aligning the monuments, completing repairs where needed, removing deteriorated grave covers and cribbing, which were recommended by the restoration experts. So removing some trees and overgrowth where necessary, and completing landscaping improvements.
2: The project is part of the town's budget, and the work is expected to be completed mid-month. Winkler residents will have a chance to question election candidates tonight. The Winkler and District Chamber of Commerce is hosting an all-candidates forum at the PWN's Concert Hall, with doors opening at 6:30 and the forum getting underway at 7. Chamber Executive Director Tanya Chatneuf says community input is an important part of the evening.
5: There's no bad question. Mm-hmm. We want to hear what's important to you.
2: Questions can be submitted in writing at the event or in advance through the Winkler Chamber. And it took a little longer than expected after the shipper faced delays, but that convoy of 8 8-meter-tall storage tanks finally crossed the U.S. border Monday afternoon. The trek started at the Saskatchewan border September 22nd, and since the 24th, the tanks, trailers, and trucks were waiting at a gravel pit north of Rosa to complete the final leg. Manitoba Hydro's Amy Jean McLean says the overhead lines needed to be lifted or disconnected in about 220 locations along the route.
6: Ahead of the move, we had about 5 staff members who were planning the work. When it came to the move, we had about 15 crews working each day. We had crews that went ahead of the convoy to prepare for the structure to cross under our equipment. And then they would stay at that location as the convoy went under. They would wrap up the work that needed to happen there. And then they would kind of leapfrog with each other to get to the next crossing.
2: McLean noted in recent memory, this is the most exceptional structure move the Crown Corporation has been involved with. These stories and more are on Pembina Valley Online and in the Daily News, delivered to your inbox when you subscribe.
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7: Good afternoon. 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In the WHL, the Brandon Wheat Kings travel to Kamloops for a 9 p.m. puck drop. And in Major League Baseball, the American League Divisional Playoffs continue. Game 3, Cleveland is in Chicago to take on the White Sox at 3 o'clock. Tristan Peters and the Chicago White Sox lead the series 2-0.
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2: Sunshine changing to a mix of sun and cloud this afternoon. Wind gusting out of the northwest to 60 kilometers per hour and a high of 18. Tonight, clearing late in the evening, that gusty northwest wind diminishing, then becoming light near midnight, a low of 4. Thursday, increasing cloudiness early in the morning, then clearing later in the day, a high of 18. Cloudy skies expected for Friday with a high of 21. Sunshine returning Saturday, a high of

0: 24. Currently across the region, it's 15 degrees, wind out of the west-northwest, and relative humidity at 49%. Stay one step ahead of the weather with the CDK Electric forecast on the Pembina Valley Online app.
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3: Sunshine changing to a mix of sun and cloud this afternoon. Wind gusting out of the northwest to 60 kilometers per hour and a high of 18. Tonight, clearing late in the evening, that gusty northwest wind diminishing, then becoming light near midnight, a low of 4. Thursday, increasing cloudiness early in the morning, then clearing later in the day, a high of 18. Cloudy skies expected for Friday with a high of 21. Sunshine returning Saturday, a high of 24. Currently across the region, it's 15 degrees. Wind out of the west-northwest and relative humidity at 49%. Stay one step ahead of the weather with the CDK Electric forecast on the Pembina Valley Online app.
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0: in hard dirt. The Hunter Brothers, Hard Dirt. I'm Sharon Church. I've got your sort of sports report coming up just after Keith Urban on the other side of 130. But first, here's Thomas Rhett and Jordan Davis. Ain't a bad life.
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10: Sunshine changing to a mix of sun and cloud this afternoon. Wind gusting out of the northwest to 60 kilometers per hour and a high of 18. Tonight, clearing late in the evening, that gusty northwest wind diminishing, then becoming light near midnight, a low of 4. Thursday, increasing cloudiness early in the morning, then clearing later in the day, a high of 18. Cloudy skies expected for Friday with a high of 21. Sunshine returning Saturday, a high of 24. Currently across the region, it's 15 degrees. Wind out of the west-northwest and relative humidity at 49%. Stay one step ahead of the weather with the CDK Electric forecast on the Pembina Valley Online app.
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0: Thurbin, long, hot summer. I'm Sharon Church, and it's now time for your Sorta Sports Report. Only three games in the NHL tonight. Two of them include Canadian teams. Colorado visits Winnipeg in the early game, and the Oilers are in Anaheim for the late game. Next Tuesday, though, busy, busy night. All 32 teams will be in action. That only happens twice this season. Thank goodness. Next time will be in April.
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2: I'm Candace Dirksen. Neil Schmidt spent his later years helping build something he believed Winkler needed, a way to tell its own story. Schmidt was heavily involved with the Winkler Heritage Society, and friends say he wanted the museum to be about more than old artifacts. Brian Dick worked closely with Schmidt on the project and spoke about his volunteering.
3: I mean, who volunteers still in their 80s? There's a few people, right? He chaired the last meeting, and you wouldn't know like that he was ill. He never complained. Whenever I saw him, and he deteriorated more, I always remember him saying, I'm going to have to make some adjustments. He never talked about what he couldn't do. Mm-hmm. He always focused on what he still could do. That was Neil.
2: Dick says Schmidt wanted young people involved too, helping students learn local history while contributing to exhibits, writing, design, and promotion. Even into his 80s, Schmidt remained involved with the Heritage Society. That approach, friends say, was typical of Schmidt, whether he was working on Winkler's history, serving the city, helping his church, or fixing a sewing machine. Two people were arrested after a police pursuit Sunday near Eltona. According to the Eltona Police Service, officers attempted to stop a vehicle near the community. However, the driver refused to stop and sped away. Police say they headed east on Highway 201 at a high rate of speed, crossing Highway 75 and going another 2 miles when the driver tried to turn south on a rural mile road, but failed to make the turn and instead went into the ditch. That's when the two people in the vehicle got out and surrendered to police, which at this point included Manitoba First Nations police officers as well. A 27-year-old man from Morris has been charged with flight from police, dangerous operation of a motor vehicle, and several Highway Traffic Act offenses. He is well known to police and also had 3 outstanding warrants for his arrest from several agencies. A 50-year-old woman from Eltona was later released without charges. Minnewasta Golf and Country Club is dealing with significant turf damage after people drove what appears to be electric dirt bikes across 3 greens on Sunday evening. General Manager Greg Heesum says the damage includes deep tire tracks and sections where the roots were torn out.
4: I had to fill it up with sand and seed, try and get it level with the green, and now the challenge is to keep that sand and seed in those areas as we have rain, irrigation, wind, whatever, people walking through playing golf normally. Those are the challenges, and then, as I say, at the time of year, there just isn't enough time to germinate that seed and get it established enough to hold everything together through the fall and the winter.
2: Heesum says the course has filled the damaged areas with sand and seed, but replacing the turf with sod isn't economically viable. The incident has been reported to police.

0: 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The Dow down 296. The NASDAQ down 80 points. The dollar down at 25.1 hundredths, trading at 70.1 cents U.S.
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2: Good afternoon. 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In the WHL, the Brandon Wheat Kings travel to Kamloops for a 9 p.m. puck drop. And in Major League Baseball, the American League Divisional Playoffs continue. Game 3, Cleveland is in Chicago to take on the White Sox at 3 o'clock. Tristan Peters and the Chicago White Sox lead the series 2-0.
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0: Becoming a mix of sun and cloud this afternoon. Wind out of the northwest gusting to 60 kilometers per hour and a high of 18. Skies clearing it late this evening. That gusty at northwest wind becoming light near midnight and a low of 4. Thursday, increasing cloudiness to start, then clearing late in the afternoon, a high of 18. Cloudy skies moving in on Friday with a high of 21, and sunshine returning Saturday with a high of 24. Currently across the region, it's 18 degrees, wind out of the northwest, and relative humidity at 41%. Manitoba skies change quickly. Track conditions with the radar map on the CDK Electric weather page on the Pembina Valley Online app.
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14: Becoming a mix of sun and cloud this afternoon. Wind out of the northwest gusting to 60 kilometers per hour and a high of 18. Skies clearing it late this evening. That gusty at northwest wind becoming light near midnight and a low of 4. Thursday, increase in cloudiness to start, then clearing late in the afternoon, a high of 18. Cloudy skies moving in on Friday with a high of 21, and sunshine returning Saturday with a high of 24. Currently across the region, it's 18 degrees. Wind out of the northwest and relative humidity at 41%. Manitoba skies change quickly. Track conditions with the radar map on the CDK Electric weather page on the Pembina Valley online app.
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Dallas Smith on your Wednesday afternoon. Good afternoon. I'm Sharon Church. Have we established it's the afternoon, you guys? We should enjoy it. Here's High Valley.

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9: Becoming a mix of sun and cloud this afternoon. Wind out of the northwest gusting to 60 kilometers per hour and a high of 18. Skies clearing it late this evening. That gusty at northwest wind becoming light near midnight and a low of 4. Thursday, increasing clouderness to start, then clearing late in the afternoon, a high of 18. Cloudy skies moving in on Friday with a high of 21 and sunshine returning Saturday with a high of 24. Currently across the region, it's 18 degrees. Wind out of the northwest and relative humidity at 41%. Manitoba skies change quickly. Track conditions with the radar map on the CDK Electric weather page on the Pembina Valley Online app.
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0: Centennial Towns the last time. Hey, I'm Sharon Church. Do you make a budget when it comes to Christmas shopping? I think if you're the type of person who has an actual budget, you're probably the type of person who already has a head start on this year's holiday. For Christmas 2026, consumers plan to spend 11% less than last year, with prairie-dwelling Canadians shelling out an average of $1,261 on gifts, travel, and entertainment. And households with children plan to spend nearly double that of those without children, which makes sense, right? And I'll tell you, the older the kids are, the more expensive those gifts will be. To think I shuddered at the cost of that Paw Patroller bus 10 years ago. Remember that? What I wouldn't give to just spend $90 on their big gift under the tree.
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2: I'm Candace Dirksen. Manitoba First Nations Police is requesting help finding 40-year-old Jason Seney of Rosa River First Nation. Chris Sumner has the story.
3: On Sunday, officers received reports Seney had not been seen for several days, and there were concerns regarding his well-being. Police initiated a missing person investigation and deployed additional resources to locate him, but Seney has yet to be found. He is 5 feet 11 inches tall and weighs around 150 pounds with a thin to medium build. He has brown eyes and brown hair, usually cut short. Police received a description indicating he was last seen wearing a gray sweater, blue jeans, and black shoes. If you have any information that could assist investigators, please contact the Manitoba First Nations Police Service Roseau River First Nation Detachment. You can see a photo of Jason Seney in the story on the Pembina Valley online app. I'm Chris Sumner.
2: Neil Schmidt spent decades serving Winkler as a counselor, mayor, businessman, church member, and volunteer. Schmidt died Friday at the age of 84. Friends say what stood out wasn't simply how many things he was involved in, but the way he approached them. Former Winkler Mayor Martin Harder knew Schmidt for years, both through politics and through their work with the Gideons.
4: It is not who you try to be politically that makes a difference. Mm. It is who you are as a character that and how you care for community that makes a difference of who you will be as a politician. Mm. And Neil reflected that, in his career, in his caring for the community, in his caring for people, whether it was with the Gideons, whether it was with the Heritage Society, whether it was as a mayor or as a counselor, or just simply as an individual running a business.
2: Harder says that attitude followed Schmidt everywhere, from city council to the Heritage Society, and even his sewing machine business. Schmidt continued repairing machines for people even after closing his store, including at MCC. His friends say he was always looking for one more way to help. The season ended more than a month ago at the Altona Aquatic Center, but the rec facility is not completely closed up just yet. Altona Mayor Harv Schrader explains.
5: We did hold off with putting the pool filters in at the beginning of the season, so those are now being added. Those are being tested. That should wrap up this week, and the pool should be fully winterized.
2: It was a very strong season at the Aquatic Center with excellent summer weather, no significant mechanical issues, and close to 600 swimming lessons provided. We're gathering all the news of the day and delivering it directly to your inbox. 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

0: Travel to Kamloops for a 9 p.m. puck drop. And in Major League Baseball, the American League Divisional Playoffs continue. Game 3, Cleveland is in Chicago to take on the White Sox at 3 o'clock. Tristan Peters and the Chicago White Sox lead the series 2-0.
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2: Becoming a mix of sun and cloud this afternoon. Wind out of the northwest gusting to 60 kilometers per hour and a high of 18. Skies clearing it late this evening, that gusty at northwest wind becoming light near midnight and a low of 4. Thursday, increasing cloudiness to start, then clearing late in the afternoon, a high of 18. Cloudy skies moving in on Friday with a high of 21 and sunshine returning Saturday with a high of 24. Currently across the region, it's 18 degrees, wind out of the northwest and relative humidity at 41%. Manitoba skies change quickly. Track conditions with the radar map on the CDK Electric weather page on the Pembina Valley Online app.
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The Way I Know You Now. 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More on that after John Party, but first, here's Garth Brooks.

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1: Today I'm broadcasting on location, and it's pretty exciting. This is an event that takes place every year. I'm here with Reed Sloan from Maple Leaf School. He's one of the legends from the Legends Classic here at the Cross Country Meet. Tell me a little bit about this meet.
2: We started it 5 years ago, and some of our teachers that were the originators with me, they moved on to Cool Discovery Trail, so they help a lot in the event in helping me organize this. But I continued the tradition on, and it

0: coming together, enjoy the great outdoors. What's kind of describe the day. What does it look like for you?
1: Well, it can be a little chaotic at the start, but once everything gets running, the coaches are great. They know where to get all the participants lined up and ready to go. And today, it's amazing that we're actually ahead of schedule and we're going to get these runs in before lunch. And it's seeing smiles on kids' faces and on the coaches' parents that come to watch. It's just excellent. And with everything in life right now, getting outside and being active, you know, you can't enjoy the outside more than this.
0: And it's a beautiful fall. Describe the run. Does everyone do 2K?
1: Everyone is doing 2K here. Yeah, we don't change it up. I know some of the older grades would love to do a 3-kilometer run. It's just harder to organize that and have two different paths. So we just keep it at 2 kilometers for everyone. And with the wind today, it's a little bit harder of a run, but everyone's enjoying it, and the times are great.
0: Yeah, this afternoon we're going to be hearing from those kids, and we're going to be hearing about their experience. This was all from this morning, but we're excited to share it with you this afternoon, as many of you had kids that participated, and we hope to share this on Pembina Valley Online with a bunch of pictures and a bunch of what the kids had to say. So thank you, Reed, for inviting me here today to be a part of the Legends Classic Cross Country Run.
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5: Becoming a mix of sun and cloud this afternoon. Wind out of the northwest gusting to 60 kilometers per hour and a high of 18. Skies clearing it late this evening. That gusty at northwest wind becoming light near midnight and a low of 4. Thursday, increasing cloudiness to start, then clearing late in the afternoon, a high of 18. Cloudy skies moving in on Friday with a high of 21, and sunshine returning Saturday with a high of 24. Currently across the region, it's 18 degrees. Wind out of the northwest and relative humidity at 41%. Manitoba skies change quickly. Track conditions with the radar map on the CDK Electric weather page on the Pembina Valley Online app.
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1: Good afternoon, I'm Robin Weeb, and I am broadcasting here from the gusty, windy Stanley Park here, just outside of Morden. And today is a special cross-country day, and schools from around the region are gathering here. You'd have to see how many kids in different colored jerseys are all standing around me, and I'm here with Sadie. Sadie, what school are you from?
2: Maple Leaf.
1: Okay, and what grade are you in?
2: 4.
1: Okay. Talk to me a little bit about what you participated in today.
2: I participated in the Stanley Park Run, and I got second place.
1: My goodness. Tell me a little bit about what it takes to make second place.
2: Well, the strat is, the person who's in front of you, you try to stay with them the whole run, and at the very end, like 100 yards or something, you just zoom past them. So that's what I did.
1: Yeah, and you got second place. How does it feel to get second?
2: Really good.
1: It should. Awesome. Congratulations, Sadie. I'm here at the Stanley Park Run for cross country, happening all morning today, and we're broadcasting this afternoon, and we're thrilled to be a part of this event.
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4: Becoming a mix of sun and cloud this afternoon. Wind out of the northwest gusting to 60 kilometers per hour and a high of 18. Skies clearing it late this evening. That gusty at northwest wind becoming light near midnight and a low of 4. Thursday, increasing cloudiness to start, then clearing late in the afternoon, a high of 18. Cloudy skies moving in on Friday with a high of 21, and sunshine returning Saturday with a high of 24. Currently across the region, it's 18 degrees, wind out of the northwest, and relative humidity at 41%. Manitoba skies change quickly. Track conditions with the radar map on the CDK Electric weather page on the Pembina Valley online app.
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1: It is a gusty, windy day here with the trees changing colors at the Stanley Park just outside of Morden. It's the Stanley Park Run. Students from around the region are gathering together to compete. And I'm here with Zoe. Zoe, what school are you from and what grade are you in?
2: I'm from Maple Leaf School and I'm in grade 4.
1: Nice. Talk to me a little bit about your run.
2: It was pretty hard going up the hills, but it was fun.
1: Yeah. And everybody takes off together. Like, was there a big crowd? Describe for me, for people who can't maybe see what happened.
2: It was hard to not fall.
1: Really? But was that because you were giving it all, everything you had?
2: Yes. And there was so much people crowded around you.
1: Oh, I see. Yeah. And so what's it like to be able to meet kids from around the region and see them and you know, kind of compete against them?
2: It feels good.
1: Yeah. And how about the wind? How are you feeling about this wind today?
2: Cold.
1: Yeah. That's kind of not bad for a running day, though, right? You kind of want it a little bit cooler because you get all heated up.
2: Yeah.
1: Absolutely. Well, thank you, Zoe. Today is the Stanley Park Run, and we're going to be hearing from students all afternoon from around the region. Thank you.
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1: I'm Candace Dirksen. Overhead hydro lines at about 220 locations had to be either lifted or disconnected during the recent convoy of eight 8-meter-tall storage tanks that crossed the province. That from Manitoba Hydro's Amy Jean McLean, who noted the structure move officially ended Monday when the tanks entered the U.S. at a border crossing south of Tolstoy, after the shipper worked through delays holding up the move for more than a week. The route from the Saskatchewan border to the U.S. was primarily along Highways 23 and 59, and posed the most challenges when the convoy traveled through towns located on the highway.
2: So, for example, in Low Farm, that was a bit more of a challenging area because there were 20 crossings in a 2-kilometer stretch. So, you know, we had to disconnect some lines before the convoy got there, you know, lifted what we could, and then kind of worked our way along with the convoy.
1: McLean noted in recent memory, this is the most exceptional structure move the Crown Corporation has been involved with. Two people were arrested after a police pursuit Sunday near Altona. According to the Altona Police Service, officers attempted to stop a vehicle near the community. However, the driver refused to stop and sped away. Police say they headed east on Highway 201 at a high rate of speed, crossing Highway 75 and going another 2 miles when the driver tried to turn south on a rural mile road but failed to make the turn and instead went into the ditch. That's when the two people in the vehicle got out and surrendered to police, which at this point included Manitoba First Nations police officers as well. A 27-year-old man from Morris has been charged with flight from police, dangerous operation of a motor vehicle, and several Highway Traffic Act offenses. He is well known to police and also had 3 outstanding warrants for his arrest from several agencies. A 50-year-old woman from Altona was later released without charges. Western School Division educators will help shape Manitoba's new physical education and health curriculum before it becomes mandatory. Minnewasta and Maple Leaf schools in Morden are taking part in the provincial pilot. School Division Superintendent Stephen Jaddick says teachers will play a key role in providing feedback.
3: A lot of it's going to come from the teachers themselves. They're on the front lines. They're delivering content. So communication from parents, from students back to the teacher, and then that teacher providing the feedback back to the province on the ways that it could be improved. I'm sure that there's going to be a feedback form that's going to be shared with parents and with teachers and principals.
1: The curriculum includes physical activity, health education, healthy relationships, and healthy communities. Jaddick says the pilot will help ensure the final curriculum works well for students, families, and schools. And Winkler residents have a chance to question election candidates tonight. The Winkler and District Chamber of Commerce is hosting an all-candidates forum at the PWN's Concert Hall, with doors opening at 6:30 and the forum getting underway at 7. Chamber Executive Director Tanya Shatnoff says community input is an important part of the evening.
4: There's no bad question. We want to hear what's important to you.
1: Questions can be submitted in writing at the event or in advance through the Winkler Chamber. If you want to stay on top of what's happening in your community, subscribe to the Daily News at Pembina Valley Online. And now on the Golden West Radio Money Scope, the TSX is down 607 points, the Dow down 341, the NASDAQ down 61 points. The dollar down 27 one-hundredths, trading at 70.1 cents U.S.
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1: Good afternoon. My name's Tyler Hildebrand. 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In the Manitoba Junior Hockey League, the Winnipeg Blues visit the Niverville Nighthawks at 7:30. 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Colorado Avalanche are visiting the Winnipeg Jets at 6:30. In the WHL, the Brandon Wheat Kings travel to Kamloops for a 9 p.m. puck drop. And in Major League Baseball, the American League Divisional Playoffs continue. Game 3, Cleveland is in Chicago to take on the White Sox at 3 o'clock. Tristan Peters and the Chicago White Sox lead the series 2-0.
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2: A few clouds this evening with a gusty northwest wind to 50 kilometers per hour, then becoming light, an overnight low of 5. Thursday, a mix of sun and cloud with a high of 18. Thursday night, a few clouds, increasing overnight and a low of 5. A mix of sun and cloud Friday with a high of 22. Then sunshine making a return on Saturday, a high of 24. Sunday, cloudy with a high of 14 and cloudy again on Monday, a high of 10. Local weather you can trust. Find today's forecast on the CDK Electric weather page on the Pembina Valley Online app.
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Probably is too early to put up Christmas decorations. We'll chat about that after Stella Lefty. But first, here's Clint Black.

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1: I'm told I'm at the Legends Classic Cross Country Run here at the Stanley Park, just south of Morden. And schools from around the region are competing in their runs, and I'm here with Jackson. Jackson, what school are you from and what grade are you in?
2: I'm from Maple Leaf and I'm in fourth grade.
1: Okay, I hear you did pretty well. Tell me a little bit about how your run went today.
2: Well, there was two flags like on the same length, and then I didn't know which one to go through, so I went on the right one, but then I did the wrong route, so then I got third.
1: Do you think you would have scored better if you would have gone through a different flag?
2: Yeah.
1: Oh, shoot, that's a little disappointing. What does it feel like when you're running and going as fast as you can?
2: It feels really fun and tiring.
1: Do you like to run?
2: Mm-hmm.
1: Yeah. All right. And talk to me a little bit about, have you met any

0: New friends here today?
1: No, not really.
0: Okay, well, that's my challenge for you yet today, because, you know, there's some pretty cool kids from around the region. What does it feel like to be here with your friends?
1: It feels good.
0: Yeah? All right. And what do you have to say to all the adults who have organized this for you?
1: Thank you.
0: Awesome. Thank you. It is the Legends Classic Cross Country Run here at the Stanley Park. We're going to be hearing from kids all afternoon.
2: School's in session, and if your favorite subject is lunch, then do I have some great news for you.
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10: A few clouds this evening with a gusty northwest wind to 50 kilometers per hour, then becoming light, an overnight low of 5. Thursday, a mix of sun and cloud with a high of 18. Thursday night, a few clouds, increasing overnight and a low of 5. A mix of sun and cloud Friday with a high of 22. Then sunshine making a return on Saturday, a high of 24. Sunday, cloudy with a high of 14 and cloudy again on Monday, a high of 10. Local weather you can trust. Find today's forecast on the CDK Electric weather page on the Pembina Valley online app.
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1: The runners are coming in here at the Legends Classic Cross Country Run to Stanley Park. The boys are coming through the finish line, and there is some serious competition. I'm here with Madden, and she has got a beautiful pink toque on. Tell me a little bit about how you got to be a part of this running event.
2: So there's like this thing called Run Club at our school, and then you sign up for it, and then we like run like a couple laps around the Morden Park, and then we like go back to our school, and then we do classes.
1: Okay, so how did you do today here?
2: I got 10th place. Lots of the hills were hard to go up, and then I went around this one hill instead of going over it.
1: Absolutely. What did it feel like when you crossed the finish line?
2: It felt good.
1: Did you have anybody cheering you on?
2: Yeah, my school.
1: What does it mean to have your school cheering you on while you're running?
2: It means like really...

0: it feels good that they're like cheering us on.
1: Right. 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We're going to be hearing from more kids this afternoon.
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13: A few clouds this evening with a gusty northwest wind to 50 kilometers per hour, then becoming light, an overnight low of 5. Thursday, a mix of sun and cloud with a high of 18. Thursday night, a few clouds, increasing overnight and a low of 5. A mix of sun and cloud Friday with a high of 22. Then sunshine making a return on Saturday, a high of 24. Sunday, cloudy with a high of 14 and cloudy again on Monday, a high of 10.

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1: It is the Legends Classics cross country run, and we're here at the Stanley Park in just south of Morden. And I am here with Asher. Asher, talk to me a little bit about what you did here today.
2: I ran.
1: Okay, let's start again.
3: Traceability seems to be a hot topic during the cattle industry producer meetings this fall. It definitely was for the Saskatchewan Cattle Association's District 3B meeting last night, which attracted 150 people and a lot of discussion around how the CFIA's proposed changes, which have been put on pause, were able to get so far. SCA Chair Chad Ross talked about the CCA's Traceability Task Force.
4: The Traceability Task Force will come to us three times. It's an 18-month process that the task force is going through. I've asked a question of them: are we going to have the ability as stakeholders, as well as bring back to you, to scrutinize what they come up with, and we will have that opportunity.
3: Producers in the crowd also raise concern about the wording and the lack of options for those that don't like the traceability guidelines in the CCIA's new survey about shaping the future of livestock traceability. For Golden West, I'm Glendalee Allen Vossler.
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2: I'm Candace Dirksen. Manitoba First Nations Police Service is requesting help finding 40-year-old Jason Seney of Roseau River First Nation. On Sunday, officers received reports that Seney hadn't been seen for several days, and there were concerns regarding his well-being. Police initiated a missing person investigation and deployed additional resources to locate him, but Seney has yet to be found. Seney is 5 feet 11 inches tall and weighs around 150 pounds with a thin to medium build. He has brown eyes and brown hair, usually cut short. Police received a description indicating he was last seen wearing a gray sweater, blue jeans, and black shoes. If you have any information that could help investigators, contact Manitoba First Nations Police Service Roseau River First Nation Detachment. A structure move convoy of this magnitude was a first in recent memory for Manitoba Hydro. That group of eight 8-meter-tall storage tanks that began crossing the province September 22nd was finally able to cross the U.S. border south of Tolstoy Monday afternoon after the shipper worked through export delays. Hydro spokesperson Amy G. McLean says overhead lines needed to be lifted or disconnected in about 220 locations along the route, which was primarily highways 23 and 59.
3: This structure move was exceptional in terms of both height and the number of the convoy. So each structure, like I said, was about 8 meters tall, and moving a structure of that height can be complex. So kind of for comparison, in 2025, we completed 11 moves that were 8 meters or higher, but those were single structures.
2: Ahead of the move, Hydro had 5 staff members planning the work, and then during the move, about 15 crews were working each day that the convoy traveled. And 3 greens at Morton's Minnewasta Golf and Country Club were damaged Sunday evening after people entered the course on what appeared to be electric dirt bikes.

0: General Manager and Head Pro Greg Heesum says greens 12, 13, and 16 were damaged as the riders accelerated across the putting surfaces and left deep tire tracks.
1: They just obviously gone on and nice smooth grass, obviously, and just decided to rip around as close to the flags as they could. And yeah, just all these tire tracks across the greens and where they had accelerated some really deep trenches, you know, as far as a green would go, right? We're probably talking about 2 inches deep. So they had ripped out the root and everything in those sections.
0: Heesum estimates the immediate repair cost at about $700 to $800, with the broader impact potentially reaching several thousand dollars. Incident has been reported to police. Get the news of the day conveniently delivered to your email inbox. 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
3: Good afternoon. My name's Tyler Hildebrandt. Time for a look at sports around our region. In the Manitoba Junior Hockey League, the Winnipeg Blues visit the Niverville Nighthawks at 7:30. The Pembina Valley Hawks of the Manitoba U18 AAA Hockey League visit Central Plains for a 7:30 puck drop. Colorado Avalanche are visiting the Winnipeg Jets at 6:30. In the WHL, the Brandon Wheat Kings travel to Kamloops for a 9 p.m. puck drop. And in Major League Baseball, the American League divisional playoffs continue. Game 3, Cleveland is in Chicago to take on the White Sox at 3 o'clock. Tristan Peters and the Chicago White Sox lead the series 2-0.
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0: A few clouds this evening with a gusty northwest wind to 50 kilometers per hour, then becoming light, an overnight low of 5. Thursday, a mix of sun and cloud with a high of 18. Thursday night, a few clouds, increasing overnight and a low of 5. A mix of sun and cloud Friday with a high of 22. Then sunshine making a return on Saturday, a high of 24. Sunday, cloudy with a high of 14, and cloudy again on Monday, a high of 10. Local weather you can trust. Find today's forecast on the CDK Electric weather page on the Pembina Valley Online app.
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Tyler Joe Miller, Under the Influence. Hey, it's Sharon Church. I've got your sort of sports report coming up. That'll be after Lainey Wilson and John Mayer. But first, here's Brooks and Dunn.

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1: I'm here at the Legends Classic Cross Country Run south of Morden at the Stanley Park. I'm here with Asher. Asher, what school are you from and what grade are you in?
2: I'm from Maple Leaf and I'm in grade 3.
1: Okay. And are you in the run club?
2: No, I am not.
1: So you're here just by choice?
2: Yeah.
1: That's pretty awesome. Talk to me a little bit about what happened here today.
2: I ran lots, and I almost fell.
1: Oh my goodness, what happened when you almost fell? Describe that.
2: There was a bunch of

0: people crowding around.
1: Okay. So then you got to stay up and then you kept running? How did you do?
0: Good.
1: Yeah?
0: I got 25th place.
1: Nice! That's awesome. And how does it feel to like compete against all these kids?
0: Good.
1: What's your favorite part of today?
0: The running.
1: Of course. That's the reason we're here. Thanks, Asher. It's the Legends Classic Cross Country Run, and we're excited to have kids here from around the region competing on all different levels, and you're seeing everybody coming in from first to, I don't know, 50th. There's some large groups here. But it's about the running, and we're going to hear more from the kids later on.
2: Hola, amigos. ¿Comprendo español? 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
2: A few clouds this evening with a gusty northwest wind to 50 kilometers per hour, then becoming light, an overnight low of 5. Thursday, a mix of sun and cloud with a high of 18. Thursday night, a few clouds, increasing overnight and a low of 5. A mix of sun and cloud Friday with a high of 22. Then sunshine making a return on Saturday, a high of 24. Sunday, cloudy with a high of 14 and cloudy again on Monday, a high of 10. Local weather you can trust. Find today's forecast on the CDK Electric weather page on the Pembina Valley online app.
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We were cool with that. Cutting flies, trying to duck our teachers. Bombing smokes out behind the bleachers. Friday driving double feature. 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
1: I'm here with the Legends Classic Cross Country Run at the Stanley Park. It is an annual event that takes place here in Morden, hosted by the Morden Schools and Maple Leaf Schools, primarily the Legends. And I'm here with two guys from Winkler. They're, I think, your brothers, aren't you, or your friends?
2: Friends.
1: Oh, your friends. Okay, tell me your names.
2: Max.
1: Max, what grade are you in?
2: 4.
1: And you?
3: I'm James, in grade 4.
1: Okay, and are you from what school?
2: Winkler Elementary.
3: Winkler Elementary.
1: Okay, good. Well, I guess friends, yeah, same school. How are things going here today? Tell me about your run.
2: Good, but tiring.
3: 2 kilometers a lot, and I got 6.
1: Nice. How about you?
2: 16th.
1: Nice. What does it feel like to run with your friends?
2: Good.
3: Yeah, it feels great.
1: Why?
3: Well, because you got somebody to cheer you on.
2: Yep. You got someone to cheer you on.
1: Right on. The big smiles on these kids' faces is on a windy, kind of chilly day for the parents who are standing around. It's pretty cool to have kids. And have you ever been to the Stanley Park before?
2: Yep, one time.
1: Yeah? What did you do here before?
2: Running.
1: Nice.
3: Yeah, this is also my second race.
1: Awesome. You hear the cheering and the bell ringing. That's the kind of day it is here today at the Stanley Park for the Legends Classic Cross Country Run. Thanks, guys.
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18: A few clouds this evening with a gusty northwest wind to 50 kilometers per hour, then becoming light, an overnight low of 5. Thursday, a mix of sun and cloud with a high of 18. Thursday night, a few clouds, increasing overnight and a low of 5. A mix of sun and cloud Friday with a high of 22. Then sunshine making a return on Saturday, a high of 24. Sunday, cloudy with a high of 14 and cloudy again on Monday, a high of 10. Local weather you can trust. Find today's forecast on the CDK Electric weather page on the Pembina Valley Online app.
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1: It's been a windy, wonderful day here at the Legends Classic Cross Country Run with students from around the region coming together to run. And I'm here with two young ladies from not only two different schools, but from two different cities. Tell me your name, your grade, and your school.
2: My name is Victoria. I'm from Prairiedale School, and I'm in grade 6.
3: My name's Harlan Rutledge. I'm from Acol Discovery Trails, and I'm in grade 6.
1: Okay, talk to me a little bit about today. Describe what's going on here and what's happening.
2: So we're like racing for 2 kilometers, and the most hardest part for me was running down the steep hill and then going back up.
1: I'll bet that's the common thought here. How much for you?
3: Same here. It was really hard to go down and then go around a really steep hill and then come up one.
1: And do you guys know each other, or are you just kind of, no, they're just making friends here right on the radio? That's pretty awesome. What does it feel like to be competing against kids that you've never met before?
2: Good and tiring.
3: It was nice because we go to like all sorts of different places for cross country.
1: Oh yeah, absolutely. So this is just one of the steps in your cross country journey. Well, what do you have to say about the adults and the teachers and the parents that are all volunteering and helping here today to make this day possible for you?
2: Thank you for making us have fun.
3: I think it's really great that they made this run.
1: Awesome. And yes, thank you for having me here and for sharing your hearts with me about running. A lot of people and a lot of schools here, and you can find more coming up on Pembina Valley Online. And I hope you have an awesome evening, and take care out there.
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2: I'm Candace Dirksen. Two Western School Division schools are helping to test Manitoba's new physical education and health curriculum. Minnewasta School and Maple Leaf School in Morden are participating in a two-year provincial pilot. Superintendent Stephen Jaddick says the updated curriculum focuses on helping students build healthy habits for life.
3: And that's essentially what we want to provide for students, is that pathway to allow them to be active for their entire lives. So we need to get this right in school and making sure that they develop very good habits when they're graduating from grade 12. After grade 12, they still need to stay fit and healthy.
2: Jaddick says parents will be informed before sensitive health outcomes are taught and can work with the division on alternate delivery arrangements. The curriculum is available online through Manitoba Education. Restoration work continues at the cemetery located at the corner of 6th Street Northeast and 4th Avenue Northeast in Altona. Mayor Harv Schrader.
4: So the work includes cleaning and aligning the monuments, completing repairs where needed, removing deteriorated grave covers and cribbing, which were recommended by the restoration experts. So removing some trees and overgrowth where necessary and completing landscaping improvements.
2: Project is part of the town's budget, and the work is expected to be completed mid-month. Winkler residents will have a chance to question election candidates tonight. The Winkler and District Chamber of Commerce is hosting an all-candidates forum at the PWN's Concert Hall, with doors opening at 6:30 and the forum getting underway at 7. Chamber Executive Director Tanya Shatneuf says community input is an important part of the evening.
5: There's no bad question. Mm-hmm. We want to hear what's important to you.
2: Questions can be submitted in writing at the event or in advance through the Winkler Chamber. And it took a little longer than expected after the shipper faced delays, but that convoy of 8 8-meter-tall storage tanks finally crossed the U.S. border Monday afternoon. The trek started at the Saskatchewan border September 22nd, and since the 24th, the tanks, trailers, and trucks were waiting at a gravel pit north of Rosa to complete the final leg. Manitoba Hydro's Amy Jean McLean says the overhead lines needed to be lifted or disconnected in about 220 locations along the route.
6: Ahead of the move, we had about 5 staff members who were planning the work. When it came to the move, we had about 15 crews working each day. We had crews that went ahead of the convoy to prepare for the structure to cross under our equipment. And then they would stay at that location as the convoy went under. They would wrap up the work that needed to happen there. And then they would kind of leapfrog with each other to get to the next crossing.
2: McLean noted in recent memory, this is the most exceptional structure move the Crown Corporation has been involved with. These stories and more are on Pembina Valley Online and in the Daily News, delivered to your inbox when you subscribe.
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7: Good afternoon. My name's Tyler Hildebrandt. 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

0: Valley Hawks of the Manitoba U18 AAA Hockey League visit Central Plains for a 7:30 puck drop. Colorado Avalanche are visiting the Winnipeg Jets at 6:30. In the WHL, the Brandon Wheat Kings travel to Kamloops for a 9 p.m. puck drop. And in Major League Baseball, the American League Divisional Playoffs continue. Game 3, Cleveland is in Chicago to take on the White Sox at 3 o'clock. Tristan Peters and the Chicago White Sox lead the series 2-0.
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2: A few clouds this evening with a gusty northwest wind to 50 kilometers per hour, then becoming light, an overnight low of 5. Thursday, a mix of sun and cloud with a high of 18. Thursday night, a few clouds, increasing overnight and a low of 5. A mix of sun and cloud Friday with a high of 22. Then sunshine making a return on Saturday, a high of 24. Sunday, cloudy with a high of 14, and cloudy again on Monday, a high of 10. Local weather you can trust. Find today's forecast on the CDK Electric weather page on the Pembina Valley Online app.
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2: A few clouds this evening with a gusty northwest wind to 50 kilometers per hour, then becoming light, an overnight low of 5. Thursday, a mix of sun and cloud with a high of 18. Thursday

0: tonight, a few clouds, increasing overnight and a low of 5. A mix of sun and cloud Friday with a high of 22. Then sunshine making a return on Saturday, a high of 24. Sunday, cloudy with a high of 14 and cloudy again on Monday, a high of 10. Local weather you can trust. Find today's forecast on the CDK Electric weather page on the Pembina Valley online app.
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7: A few clouds this evening with a gusty northwest wind to 50 kilometers per hour, then becoming light, an overnight low of 5. Thursday, a mix of sun and cloud with a high of 18.

0: Friday night, a few clouds, increasing overnight, and a low of 5. A mix of sun and cloud Friday with a high of 22. Then sunshine making a return on Saturday, a high of 24. Sunday, cloudy with a high of 14, and cloudy again on Monday, a high of 10. Local weather you can trust. Find today's forecast on the CDK Electric weather page on the Pembina Valley online app.
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3: I'm Candace Dirksen. Neil Schmidt spent his later years helping build something he believed Winkler needed, a way to tell its own story. Schmidt was heavily involved with the Winkler Heritage Society, and friends say he wanted the museum to be about more than old artifacts. Brian Dick worked closely with Schmidt on the project and spoke about his volunteering.
4: I mean, who volunteers still in their 80s? There's a few people, right? He chaired the last meeting, and you wouldn't know like that he was ill. Like, he never complained. Whenever I saw him and he deteriorated more, I always remember him saying, I'm going to have to make some adjustments. He never talked about what he couldn't do. Mm-hmm. He always focused on what he still could do. That was Neil.
3: Dick says Schmidt wanted young people involved too, helping students learn local history while contributing to exhibits, writing, design, and promotion. Even into his 80s, Schmidt remained involved with the Heritage Society. That approach, friends say, was typical of Schmidt, whether he was working on Winkler's history, serving the city, helping his church, or fixing a sewing machine. Two people were arrested after a police pursuit Sunday near Eltona. According to the Eltona Police Service, officers attempted to stop a vehicle near the community. However, the driver refused to stop and sped away. Police say they headed east on Highway 201 at a high rate of speed, crossing Highway 75 and going another 2 miles when the driver tried to turn south on a rural mile road, but failed to make the turn and instead went into the ditch. That's when the two people in the vehicle got out and surrendered to police, which at this point included Manitoba First Nations police officers as well. A 27-year-old man from Morris has been charged with flight from police, dangerous operation of a motor vehicle, and several Highway Traffic Act offenses. He is well known to police and also had 3 outstanding warrants for his arrest from several agencies. A 50-year-old woman from Eltona was later released without charges. Minnewasta Golf and Country Club is dealing with significant turf damage after people drove what appears to be electric dirt bikes across 3 greens on Sunday evening. General Manager Greg Heesum says the damage includes deep tire tracks and sections where the roots were torn out.
5: I had to fill it up with sand and seed, try and get it level with the green, and now the challenge is to keep that sand and seed in those areas as we have rain, irrigation, wind, whatever, people walking through playing golf.